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0: radios to get done. I did because I can't get back into the repeater until they do. So coming through the digital system. Anyway, very good morning to you and Sonia. What's going on in Lafayette this morning?
1: This is WB1ETV. Please copy 130. It's overcast, unlimited, 48 degrees. The wind is north-northwest at 2. Barometer 30.19 and rising, high of 79, low of 48, 0.00 and 0, 87% humidity, 42 dew point over.

0: righty, Paul. Got your 130 there from Lafayette. We thank you for that. So about the same here. I got a current temperature of 47, high 77, low of 47, and 0.07 in the gauge. And it's sprinkling or raining slightly again right now. So I'll have at least 0.01 for tomorrow to put in because I take my readings at 6 o'clock. So anyway, you guys have a good day. Take care and talk to you again soon. WB1ETV. WD the radio in, and Imagine Rich is there. So, if there will be, WD the radio in.
1: Good morning, Dave, and good morning to Paul. This is weather message number 130. Sky is overcast, unlimited. Current temperature is 47. Wind is southeast at 1. Barometer is 3016 and rising. High yesterday was 78. Low was the current 47. We had 0.01 in precip and 88% relative humidity. You and Sue have a great day, Dave. WD0AUA. This is 0VP.

0: Roger 130 from Aurora South. We got her all, and sounds about like Paul and I on the weather report there. So you take care, and talk to you on Thursday, I guess. N0VPA, WD's Radio N, standing by for more check-ins.
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0: All righty, Edwin. Very good morning to you. And how's everything in Bertha this morning?
1: 30. Partly cloudy, about 8 miles visibility. Current and low are the same at 44 2. Kind of an odd direction for the winds. East and calm. 30-71 and rising. High was 76. You've got the low. Another 0.04 so far in rain. No snow, nothing on the ground. 96% humidity. And a 43 even and falling dew point.

0: Edwin. I think we got all your 130. 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Was that correct?
1: Affirmative.

0: Roger, roger. We thank you for 130, and you have a good day. And I think it's supposed to clear off fairly early this morning. Don't think there's any rain or slight chance of rain forecast for today. So, but we shall see. I don't remember this being in the forecast either. So they got us at 60% here this morning, early morning. And actually, we had some showers about midnight and till about 3 o'clock, and then some more showers here between 5 and 6. So, and I think it's raining again now, slightly. All righty, you have a good day. Talk to you soon. KG6UDT, WD0AUN, standing by for more check-ins.
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0: yourself, Ronnie Ron. Very good morning. You're up a little early for a Sunday morning.
1: Yeah, it's time I usually get up, and so I do anyway. Good morning, Dave. Here's number 125. Broken Sky Unlimited, 43 degrees, wind northwest, 2, barometer 30.24, rising, high 73, low 43.30 in the gauge from the thunderstorm last night, 97%, N0ZYM.

All righty, Ron. Roger 125 there from Genoa. We got her all. And you get the cookie for the most precip, 0.30 there. So you're, I don't know if anybody's going to beat you today or not. We shall see. So most Sharon picked up a little bit more down there in your area than you did. But 0.3, that's pretty nice. All righty. You and Pam have a good day. Take care. And talk to you again soon. N0ZYM, WDs Radio, in. Standing by for more check-ins.

0: good morning to you, and what's going on in Parker this morning?
1: Good morning, Dave. I have weather message 126. Skies are overcast unlimited. Current temperature is 46 degrees. Winds are calm. The barometer is 30.27 and rising. The high temperature was 75. Low temperature is a current 47. Zero precips across. 81 for a relative humidity and 41 for a dew point. Have a great Sunday.

0: All right, Mario. Give me your... See, I got 75 and 57 for the high and low. For some reason, I got 26 for the current, which is not right, evidently. So what was your current temperature?
1: Current temperature is 47 degrees, and that is also the low temperature, 47 degrees, and the high temperature was 75.

0: All right. Roger, roger. 47 for the two there. I don't know why I can't. I didn't pick that up, so my ears, I guess. Anyway, this morning. All righty. We got all of your 126, and we thank you very much. You have a good day there in Parker, and talk to you again soon. KF0LJM, WD0AUN, standing by for more check-ins. 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
1: Good morning, David, WA.

0: Alrighty, Paul. Very good morning to you. So, you started to give my call and you dropped out for two or three syllables and then you came back in, so I don't know if you got a weak foot or a weak finger on your push to talk button or what, Paul. But anyway, very good morning to you.
1: My hand slipped off the button here. That's for sure. Anyway, it was interesting. Yesterday we were in the baseball field for practically all day, about 5 hours. They won two games and now going to state on Thursday for a doubleheader and two from the championship. So we'll see. Number 106 from Westminster. It's overcast, unlimited, 47 the current temperature. Wind northeast 2 to 6. Barometer 30.24 and rising. 81 was the high, 47 the low, and that almost happened in a 15-minute period. We got home from the baseball game. The wind started to blow from the north, and it dropped 30 degrees, that's for sure. All right, let's see. No precip, nothing on the ground. 85% relative humidity and 42. And that'll do it for me. The grandson didn't get to play, but he's part of the team, so that's great. WA0CFP.

0: 6 there for Westminster. We got all that. And, well, congratulations to the team there and your grandson. So hopefully they'll continue their journey there towards the state championship. That would be lots of fun. All righty. Well, you guys enjoy, too. Get rested up for Thursday, I guess. And we'll talk to you again on Thursday. Or, no, we'll talk to you again tomorrow morning. Take care. WD0CFB, WD0AU, standing by for more check-ins.
1: See how Thursday goes at Lakewood. It's a doubleheader. I'm not sure if we play the first game or the second game, but then the third game is the championship, so we'll see how it goes. Akron is the team that is to beat, I guess. We'll see how the first game goes. WA0CFB 73.

mighty well. We wish them luck. So, yeah, Accra hadn't, well, we don't have a paper anymore out here. So, I think most of all the local stuff's on Facebook, and I'm not on Facebook, so keep thinking I probably should get on it so I know what's going on, at least in the high, in the school systems around here. Anyway, with the sports and other things, so, but haven't done that yet. Alrighty, we'll see you soon. Talk to you soon. WD's Radio N, stand by for more check-ins. Colorado Amateur Radio WeatherNet 615. What do we got? 7 so far, counting mine.

And a very good morning to all. This is Whiskey Delta Zero Alpha Uniform November. My name is David, and we're located north of Woodrow, Colorado. And I'll be the next control for this session of the 2-meter portion of the Colorado Amateur Radio Weather Net. It is conducted on this repeater courtesy of the RMRL from 6:30 a.m. to 7:30 a.m. local time, 365 days a year. The repeater is also connected to the All-Star Digital System, and you can access the net through node 622-07, or you can come in through the Colorado Surveyor Room on All-Star at 289-800, or Wires X through the Colorado Surveyor Room at 65045. And if you're on DMR, you can come in through the Colorado Surveyor Room at 31083. There's also a simultaneous net on 75 meters at a frequency of 3989 kilohertz. And Ron, AC0UV, is net control over there this morning. And that net's been going on since September on 75 meters, since September of 1955. The net meets to gather weather information around the state and region on behalf of the National Weather Service in Boulder, Colorado, as a public service of amateur radio. If you have any emergency traffic, please advise net control and we'll help you pass it or stand by. This is WD's standing by for more check-ins, Colorado Amateur Radio Weather Net at 632.

0: righty, John. Very good morning to you and Betty there. What's going on in Firestone this morning?
1: Number 121-121, clear, unlimited, 47, calm, 3018 and steady, 78 for a high, 46 for a low, decimal 13, 0.13 for rain, and 96% relative humidity. And we'll turn back to you, over to you, Dave.

0: on Roger 121 there from Firestone, and Roger the point 13 in Worcester. We got point 07 out here at Woodrow. As of 6 o'clock, I think it's been rained a little bit more. We might have got another point 01 after six. So for tomorrow's report, but anyway, very good. Well, you have a good day, and hope they get moving pretty fast on your house there tomorrow. So Monday, and we'll see how much they can get done this week. So you take care, and we'll talk to you again soon there. WN6OTL, WD0AUN, standing by for more check-ins.
1: Okay, Dave, we'll talk to you. Let's see, you should be on next Friday, maybe? I'm not sure when you're on anymore. Anyway, thank you, Dave. We'll take care. I'm sure they'll start get started tomorrow morning. WN6OTL, clear.

All righty, John. Yeah, I got 75 meters on Thursday and 2 meters on Friday and Sunday. So, very good. You take care. WDWN, standing by for more check-ins.

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WT0AU, it's me, KD0SBN. I forgot how to work my DV switch, over.

0: very good morning. And how does it feel to be a year younger today?
1: Well, it feels the same as it did yesterday, and you know what? I think that's quite all right with me. I just stopped by to say good morning to and the crew there and wish you guys a good day and play with my DV switch a little bit for a while. So turned in my way on, but wanted to stop in and say hello.

0: Roger, roger. 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My turn to turn them in this week. So, anyway, alrighty. 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So that's great. And enjoy the day there. I think it's going to be Jeffrey's here, but all the girls are already set their wishes and stuff for Mother's Day. So, and Sue's not a big Mother's Day person anyway, so you can take it or leave it, I think. So anyway, you have a good day. Enjoy, and I guess we'll talk to you tomorrow probably. You're going to be up there all week, aren't you?
1: We're going to head to Jerry's folks a little bit this morning for some lunch, and then to Pueblo this afternoon. And I'll be sitting in the chair there on 75 meters tomorrow morning from Pueblo.

0: Roger, roger. Well, it seems like they messed with the hang time on this repeater, and seems like it's a little bit longer, and it delays a little bit more when I hit the foot pedal before it brings up the repeater. So I don't know what, and it may be my imagination, but anyway, yeah, I don't, I thought somewhere along the line you said you were going to be up here a little, staying up here with your folks a little bit longer, but anyway, very good. We'll talk to you in the morning probably. Thanks for checking in, and you guys have a great day down there in Westminster, I think you are, and we'll talk to you tomorrow morning. KD0SBN, WD0AUN.
1: Yeah, I noticed that hang time too. 7-3 is Dave, KD0SBN clear, and we'll disconnect.
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0: good morning to you and Linda. So, yeah, chatting with Steve there a little bit. He's coming in through the off his phone, through the digital side. And so we're chatting there a little bit. He's up in Denver visiting his mom and dad so for Mother's Day. And how are you and Linda doing this morning?
1: Yeah, doing good, and happy Mother's Day to everyone out there, all the mothers out there. I got number 129 from Aspen Springs, and we have clear and unlimited 32 calm. 30.06 and rising slightly, 60, 32, and 0 on a precip, and 75%. We just did a few sprinkles, so there wasn't even enough to measure. That's it from here, KAZOIWE.

Howdy, Jim. Roger 129 there from Aspen Springs. We got her all in Burr, 32, so you tied with Fairplay. They had 32 for a low also. But they got up to 66, a little bit warmer than you did. All righty. You guys have a good day. Take care. And talk to you again next Friday, I guess. KA0IWEWD0UN. Standing by for more check-ins. 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

the coffee cup's empty, I'm going to sneak out in the kitchen and fill the cup and be right back. And I'll have the radio turned up, so go ahead and give a shout. It might just take me a little bit longer to get back in here and get the headphones on. So be right back, WDs Radio.

0: 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Very good morning to you.
1: What's going on in Elizabeth, this number one this morning?
2: 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Skies are clear. Visibility is unlimited. Winds are calm. Current temperature 48 degrees. That's 48 for the current temperature. 48 degrees for the current temperature. Barometer is rising. High temperature is 78. And low temperature is the same as the current, 48 degrees. And out of precip by a 0.7 in precip. How copy?

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Let me confirm the precinct, 0.07, 0.07.

got all then, and you have a great day. Take care, and we'll talk to you soon again. WB7JOE, WD0AUN. Take care, Joe.

0: Alrighty, Frank. Very good morning to you. What's going on in Wildona this morning?
1: Church is getting started just here about 5 minutes ago, so we're working for salvation.

0: good, and happy Mother's Day all the way around. Anyway, so we had a nice little shower, 0.07 here this morning. Well, actually, two or three small ones, but got 0.07 out of them.
1: Some rain all earlier in the evening, just a couple dribbles, and then a really nice one, probably about 11. But I got message number 5.9. Sky is broken. Temperature is 45. Wind is 0. Barometer is 30.29 and rising. The high yesterday was 79. The low was 42. I had 0.25 in precept, no snow, 95% humidity, dew point of 44.

0: Roger 5.9 there from Will Donuff. We got her all. And a good deal on the quarter inch of rain. Yeah, that's a lot better than a .07. So you don't get the cookie, old Frank. Ron down in Genoa had .303 of an inch. So he's got the most of the people who've checked in here on 2 meters so far. Anyway, all righty. Well, you and Becky have a great day. You guys got anything planned?
1: Yeah, Becky's mother-in-law. No, gotta take it back. One of her best friends and her mom, and a couple of them are all getting together. So I guess I'm also buying more flowers for more moms here, just to be the right thing to do. But I thank you and Ron for the spreadsheet. That helped a bunch. Kind of like taking code. I get bits and pieces, and it's easy to reverse engineer.

0: Yeah, roger, roger. Well, good. Glad that's working out. So, yeah, just practice used it a number of times, and you get familiar with people's voices and names and locations and all that stuff, where it becomes pretty much automatic. So, all righty. Well, you guys have a good day, and we'll talk to you again soon. N0GWP, WDE0UN, standing by for more check-ins.
1: Catch up with you later some evening on the phone. I've got a few more questions to ask, how to get around, and it's coming together. So N0GWP.

0: Roger, roger.
1: We'll be expecting your phone call there. You take care. And was there another station trying to check in? It was just all static.

Okay, yeah, I think you're trying to come in and through the All-Star system. Let the repeater drop, and then start talking.

All righty, I can tell you're in there, and I can just barely hear the audio. Can't really make out what you're saying, but I can hear you talking. So not sure why it's not coming through on the Altar system. It should be audio should be fine, but evidently there's a problem on your end, I think. I guess give it another try. It's WDZ or AUN.

yeah, you're not, for some reason, not making it in. So it's mostly just noise. But I can detect a little audio in the under the noise. So not sure what your problem may be there. Standing by for more check-ins, Colorado Amateur Radio WeatherNet.

0: Alrighty, Penny. Very good morning to you. You're loud and clear this morning. So what's going on in Fort Morgan?
1: Apparently we've got to wash our antenna last night with the rain. So maybe that's why my signal's so good.

0: Could be. Could be. Washed all the cobwebs off the antenna or something. So, yeah, we had 0.07 this morning. Three or four showers that went through, and Frank has a quarter inch .25 there in Weldona. So, nice shower there. What'd you guys end up with?
1: Well, we got 0.24. So, started last night about 11 o'clock and finished up sometime this morning, apparently.

0: Yeah, I think that was sort of a surprise. I didn't realize they were, I don't think there was just a 20% chance of showers in the evening, and I don't know where they came from, but anyway, we'll take them.
1: That's for sure. Okay, please copy 5-10 from Fort Morgan. Sky is currently scattered, unlimited. Present temperature is 50. The wind is out of the southwest at 4. Barometer 30.30 and rising. Our high was 7.8, our low 4.7. We had the 0.24 rain, 87% humidity.

0: Mark Petty.
1: Roger. Where'd your line go? 5-10 from Fort Morgan. We got her all. And nice morning there. It's warm, 50 degrees. Yeah, we're at 47, I think. Well, actually 49 right now, so warming up pretty good. Alrighty, we thank you for Fort Morgan weather. Have a good day. Take care. And we'll talk to you again soon. W0PEN, WD0AUN, standing by for more check-ins. Colorado Amateur Radio Weather. That's

0: All right, yeah, station, trying to check in. You're still, your audio is just a little bit better than it was, but still not readable. So stand by a minute here. Let me get Brighton and Drake, and then you can give it another try. Good morning, David. What's going on in Brighton?
1: Good morning. Looks like it's going to be a beautiful day. We've got message number 115 from Brighton. We're clear skies, unlimited. Current temperature 4.8. Wind to the south at 5. Barometer 30.25 and steady. We had a high of 7.7. A low of 4.6. Zeros in the precip. And 8.6 for the humidity. And then over to Drake. Number 115. Sky's 0.5 unlimited. Current temperature 4.0. Wind is calm. Barometer 29.99 and rising. At a high of 7.0, a low of 4.0. Little sprinkle yesterday, received 0.14 in precipitation. And 9.4 on the humidity. And that's it for me. Hope you have a great day. We'll talk to you next time. KC0QIR.

Alrighty, David. Got 115 from Brighton, and we thank you for that. And you and Mary Lou have a good day. Nice Mother's Day there. And we'll talk to you again soon. KC0QIR, WDZUN, and other station, try it again. See if I can hear you well enough to copy you.

Yeah, just all static. So it's just all static in there. I didn't get any audio that time at all. So hope that's not you, Ken, from Callahan. Anyway, WD's ready. Standing by for more check-ins. 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

0: WD0CBV, WD0AUN here, go ahead.
1: Yes, sir, I'm visiting Golden on top of the hotel with my 5-watt HT, checking in here, 51 degrees, I apologize, I do not have any additional data.

0: Roger, roger. Just check it. Yeah, we appreciate check-ins whether you got any data or not. So we got your current temperature there anyway from the top of hotel there in Denver. So very good. We appreciate that and appreciate the check-in. You have a good day. Are you staying in the Denver area for a while, a few days?
1: Came in for my son's graduation, taking off today, but we've had a great weekend hiking around. It's been very nice. Thank you for allowing me to check in. 73 to all on the net.

0: Roger, roger. So, yeah, I'm coming in through the All-Star Digital system, so I've got to let the repeaters drop before I can get in. But welcome to Denver. I'm glad you had a good graduation. Yeah, we've got one coming up next Sunday out here in a little town in eastern Colorado by the name of Ray, right on the Kansas border, or a few miles off the Kansas border anyway. So our twins, they're graduating from high school, and then we've got a couple of eighth graders, another set of twins that are graduating the 3rd of June, I think it is. So at that time of year. All righty, appreciate you checking in, and you have a good day. Take care. K0CBV, Whiskey Delta Zero Alpha Uniform November, and the name is David. Take care. Have a good day. And we are standing, well, 7:30. Any more check-ins for the Colorado Amateur Radio Weather Net? Call WD0UN.
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0: All right, Ken. Very good morning. I'm on your line, ready to go.
1: Oh, good morning, David and the rest of that. Please copy message 130. We're overcast with 10 miles visibility. Present temp is 4.3. Winds out of northeast at 2 miles an hour. Barometer is 30.21 and rising. High was 7.2. Low was 4.2. We had 0.07 inches of liquid in the rain bucket and 96% RH. That's the story from Callahan. You have a good week and a happy Mother's Day to Sue, and we'll talk to you Friday. N0EMU.

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1: We got all of, where'd Callahan go here? Number one from Callahan, and we thank you for that. So that's what we had, 0.07 here at Woodrow also. So I think the most was 0.25 in Weldona. Frank had 0.25 there in Weldona. So, all righty, you and Sharon have a good day. Happy Mother's Day all the way around to everyone out there. And enjoy the day. It looks like a nice day to be out and about. This is WD's closing this session of the 2-meter portion of the Colorado Amateur Radio WeatherNet at 7:32. Thanks to the amateur radio community and the Rocky Mountain Radio League and to the Colorado Digital Protocol Group for the use of their XLX303 reflector. Tomorrow, Steve, KD0FBN, will be the net control on 75 meters, and Paul, WA0CFB, will be the net control on 2 meters here. And this is WD0AUN, standing by for one. We'll combine the data from the two nets and get the data prepared to send to the National Weather Service. WD0AUN, standing by.

morning, good morning. WD0AUN, AC0UV, we had a pretty good net this morning. Have 15 in state, 19 out of state. The high was Pueblo number 2 in state with 88. The low was 32 in Fairplay. And the most precip was Bristol, 0.24. Out of state, 19. Larned, Kansas was the high at 87. Three Lakes, Wisconsin was the low at 28. And Gulfport, Mississippi had 2.58. And I have it as your week to take it. And I'm one Aggie, so I

0: All righty. If somebody bumps a repeater or if I bump the foot pad, then I got to wait for everything to clear again. Very good. I had 15 also, I think. So I think Westminster had the high of 8.1. And Weldona had the most rain, 0.25, 25 hundredths in Weldona. Fort Morgan had 0.24, so they had a nice shower also. What was the low? I think Jim in Aspen Springs had 32, and that was the low. So I'd say about half the stations have had a little bit of moisture of one type or another. So pretty good. Well, no, here, Genoa had 0.30. That was the most. He got the cookie for 0.3 there, Genoa. Ron didn't. So, alrighty. I am on the Agate line, and as soon as everything's reset, we should be ready to go.
1: Last is Weston, 6.8.35. Need any?

0: baby. Let's see, for some reason when you said Bristol, I thought you said Lakewood. And so I was, wait a minute, there should be more in here. And then I was trying to find Lakewood, so I got behind, but see, I think I got Bristol's 8650.24. And Castle Rock number 27842.02, confirm that one. And Colorado Springs number 17542.05. Did I get those right? I was about a one station behind you.
1: Yeah, that's correct. You got that.

0: think everything else then I was got caught up after that. So I think everything else is looked down through here. Fire play and looks good. Well, I got Fruita and Grand Junction and Lakewood. No Lake George today. And Lyons and Pueblo, both Pueblos and Weston. Alrighty, down there, Rod, and thank you very much. You have a good day and a happy Mother's Day. And you got any kids showing up today?
1: No, I don't think so. I think, Jesse stopped by yesterday, and then we have movies tonight. Ray, he'll call later today. I'll call his mom.

0: Roger, roger. So, yeah, we get Jeffries here. We got to take him back to Fort Collins tomorrow. And other than that, all the kids, well, they'll be here. We got a big graduation next Sunday. So the twins and Ray are graduating on Sunday. So the whole family's coming over here and from the Front Range, and we'll all ride out in one vehicle to Ray and for the graduation ceremony. So, and then the other set of twins in Commerce City graduate from 8th grade on the 3rd of June. So we're going to be busy here in the next couple of weeks. So, all righty, you and Dot have a good day. Take care, and we will talk to you soon. 80WD0AUN.
1: Roger, roger. You have a good one, and we'll catch you later. WD0AUN, 73 from Agate. This is AC.

that, we'll close the data transfer portion of the Colorado Amateur Radio webinar. Again, thanks to the RMRL and all its members for allowing us to use this fine repeater for the WeatherNet. We will be back again tomorrow for another edition, and everybody have a happy Mother's Day. Take care, and talk to you all soon. This is WDRAUN, closing the net and going to, I'll be turning off the All-Star node here momentarily. 73 is all, WDRAUN's clear.

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2: Hey, good morning there, Barbara. KI7BR, KC7YB, just wanted to tell you how glad we are you're here.
3: Just connect it up here to make sure my all-star node seems to be working, and supposedly it is.
4: Yeah, Matt, it sounds like you're getting in there. Where did you say you were from?
3: Yeah, the name here is Richard over in Paris, Texas. Over.
4: Paris, Texas. Well, well met, Richard. Good to hear you in there. And I'm glad to hear your all-star node is connecting you up just fine.
3: Yeah. I might start leaving my node connected up here and be part of the system full time again. I was for a while, but my node was acting up on me. I dropped it for a while, and then I connected it back up this morning.
4: Good deal, guy. Well, listen, I'm not going to hold up the repeater here, but I wanted to get back to you and let you know that you sounded good. WB9TSP, I believe, from KF0FES. You have a great morning.
3: Yeah, roger that. Have a good morning, and thanks for coming back to me, WB9TSP.
4: But take it easy. KF0FES, 73s.

0: Well, good morning and welcome to this Mother's Day edition of the Worldwide Friendship Map. This is Kilo India 7 Bravo Romeo Barbara in Independence, Oregon, serving as your net control today. Now, this is a directed net and all calls must be made through the net control myself. Before we begin, though, we want to thank Michael Wolfus, W8MW, for the use of the Great Lakes Reflector 9617 and the Michigan Conference 96170. Our thanks also to Daryl Warford for the use of the Do Drop In and Do Drop In 2, and to all of the other net owners for the use of their nets to bring the Worldwide Friendship Net. And finally, we want to thank all of you for taking some time to join us today. One note before we begin. We may mute anyone going over 4 minutes to allow more people a chance to check into this net, so please watch your time so more people can participate. I don't have a special question of the day. Mother's Day kind of lends itself to a topic, so you can either speak to something about Mother's Day, or if you prefer, just let us know what you're up to. So with that, it is time for our first check-in round, which is short times and mobiles only. So if you're mobile or short time only, please check in, and we will go ahead and get rolling this morning. So please come in with your call sign twice, slowly, and at standard.
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1: Uniform Yankee Foxtrot. Kilo Echo 8, Uniform Yankee Foxtrot. Dave, short time.
2: 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Good morning, Barbara.

0: Hi, here's who I copied for our mobile and short time round. KE8UYF and VO1UKZ. Did anyone else try to come in on this mobile and short time round only, please? All right, not hearing anyone. We're going to go to Dave in Ohio. KE8UYF, your turn at the mic.
1: Thank you, Barbara, and happy Mother's Day to everyone out there. My mom left us in '09, so it's been a great void, and anybody who's lost their mother will know that. But for all those who to have their mothers around, surely enjoy them every day. And today we've got tons of yard work. Had yard crew come in yesterday, and they underestimated the size of the job, so they got to come back today and finish it up. So I'm sitting around right now waiting for them to arrive. But it looks like we're going to have a great day, and I hope everybody on the net has a great day and a great week. And with that, KEAUYF, back to that.
0: KEAUYF, yeah, hopefully they can finish up today, goodness. Yard work, you know, it may be tedious at times, but it's sure satisfying on the other side. And yep, I'm sure a lot of us on here do not have our mothers any longer. I know I lost mine in '93, a long time ago, and she was way too young. And yeah, it does leave a void, but amazingly enough, and fortunately enough, I have her mother still with us. That's Grandma Clarice, so there you go. Anyway, thank you so much for your check-in, and I do hope that yard work goes well. All right, next up we have Carol, VO1, UKZ, on The Rock in Newfoundland. Your turn at the mic.
2: Hey, Barbara. Very good morning to you. Good morning to everybody on the net. Yeah, I think it's awesome that you still got your grandmother with you. That's just fantastic. I've lost all my grandparents on both sides of the family. My stepfather's grandmother is still alive, so one grandmother technically. My birth father, my mom, all those people have passed on. Mom was most recent, back in September, you know, not even a year ago yet. And, yeah, my dad is still around as well. And, yeah, just sad. Death itself is a part of life, right? So, take it as it comes, I guess. But, happy Mother's Day to all the mothers out there that are still with us and all the ones as well. So, that's that. I won't hold it, Barbara. I gotta get out and try and clean up a little bit of the backyard around the house here. 7-3, all the best here on The Rock. This is ZO1.
0: ZO1UKG. Yeah, you know, whether we still have them or not, I mean, honoring them, I think, is honoring them in any way that we can, regardless of the kind of relationship. I mean, it's not always clean there either, but definitely, Dave, just, I think, having gratitude for whatever we can with them is important. And I hope your yard work goes well. It sounds like that's the theme today so far. Anyway, thanks so much for coming in, Daryl, and have a great rest of your day. All right, with that, we are going to open it up for a general round of check-ins. So whether you're regular or irregular or new to the net, come on in and check in, please, twice, slowly, and in standard phonetics. And let us know if you're mobile or short time.
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7: Air Control, please recognize Kilo Charlie 7, Yankee Fox Echo. Kilo Charlie 7, Yankee Fox Echo, Dale out of Roseburg. Morning, Barbara. Glad you're here.
0: All right, I think I left enough of a pause there. This is KI7BR Net Control returning, and we have on this list N8THJ, KD8RER, K6TKR, KD7WA, and KC7YFE. So let's go to the top of that list to King Arthur, N8THJ in Springfield, Ohio. Your turn is Mike.
3: Well, good morning there, Miss Barbara, and everybody else on the Worldwide Drinking Center. This is November 8th, Hotel Juliet. Are here in sunny Springfield, Ohio. I've got 58 degrees Fahrenheit right about now. And they're happy Mother's Day to all the mothers out there. There you go. Present or not present. let's see. Yesterday, the wife and I did a lot of yard work, kind of moved my vertical HF antenna out away from the trees a little bit to see if it worked a little bit. I thought I had it in. Kind of on the low side, so there you go. So kept, every time the wind blew, it moved, so there you go. Let's see. Other than that, we're not doing much here yet this morning. Just messing around this morning. That's about it. So that I'll just say 73 to everybody. Y'all have some great days. Stay warm. Stay dry. Stay cool. No matter where you're at in the world, and please remember, always wipe down the mic before you get the next control. So that there, Miss Barbara, wipe the mic down. Coming your way. From November 8th, Tango Hotel, Juliet.
0: N8THJ, thank you so much for that nice clean mic. And it sounds like you already got your stuff done, mostly yesterday yard work and moving the antenna. That sounds pretty substantial. So thanks for coming in. I hope that you're messing around today. Whatever you choose to do is relaxed and enjoyable. So you have a good one. Thanks for your check-in. Next up, we're going to stay in Ohio, but we're going to shift over to Kettering and pick up Larry, KD8RER. Good morning.
8: Good morning, Barbara, and everybody on the net. Nice and sunny out there this morning, and we've seen here about 60.6 degrees and 56% humidity, which is not bad, so we'll take that. And I don't know if they're still on the agenda, but they were talking about the possibility of some frost sometime soon again, so I don't know. But I don't know. I hope it stays at least this warm for the weekend, this coming weekend, because that's our biggie. Ham fishing is starting on Friday, Saturday, and Sunday, and I'll be out there driving a golf cart to haul people around. Went out yesterday and picked up my tickets and a new hat, which looks just like the one that we had before, same color printing on it. So anyway, so now I got two hats that look alike. I got more hats than I got a head. Anyway, let me see. I need to cut my grass, but I don't know. I just kind of hesitant to go out there and use that almost $5 a gallon gasoline to cut grass with. So my big mower holds quite a bit of gas. So Anyway, starts coming along, just waiting until it dries up enough to re-till it, the main part, and so I can eventually get my tomato plants and all that stuff in. So with that, I'm going to turn it back over to you, Barbara. Everybody on the net, have a great day, and we'll talk to you later. And thanks a lot for doing the net today. And you're sounding great as usual.
0: K-D-A-R-E-R. Thanks for that. I'm still waking up, but at least it feels that way. It sounds like a good day, though. Sunny out, other than the possibility of frost. Hamvention, you know, that's so high on my list of to-dos at some point. It's one, in terms of ham activities, ham conventions in the country. Of course, we have CPAC coming up just a few weeks away. It always follows Hamvention by about 3-4 weeks, so there you go. But Hamvention is definitely high on the list, and I will make it at some point. So I hope all the preparations have come together. No doubt they have. But in the meantime, hopefully the ground can dry so you can do that retilling that you want to do and get rolling on your garden, on your planting. So, hey, thanks so much for your check-in, and you have a great rest of your day. All right, we're going to shift from the Midwest down to Irvine, California, and pick up Glenn, K6TKR. Good morning to you, Glenn.
6: Everybody else on the net here this morning, and happy Mother's Day to all the mothers out there. Today we are going to go to our son's university. We get down to that point where they all have to check out of their dorms, and which for him is about a week from now. But we have to make a couple of trips to get everything out of there. So we'll pick up a load, but in the meantime, we will pick him up and take him out, and so his mom can have a Mother's Day with him and have a great lunch someplace down there in Santa Monica. I don't know exactly where. But looking forward to that, and then we're also looking forward to having him home in about a week's time. He's right in the middle of his finals, and so we have to make this a quick trip so he can get back to the library and get ready to finish off in good stead there. So anyway, that's going to be our day today. Looks like we've got the typical June gloom that will burn off. We're going to have a heat wave today, so it's going to be clear and probably up in the 80s today. So with that, Glenn and Irvine, K6TKR, back to net.
0: K6TKR, oh, that's so exciting. I know that it's that time of year for a lot of parents, but especially for those with kids who are graduating, that is just a really exciting time. One of my my coworker has her daughter graduating this weekend and family over and all that. So, but yeah, it's a lot more when you're dealing with a dorm room too. But taking him out at Santa Monica for Mother's Day, that sounds delightful. And I hope you all have a lovely time. And that June gloom burns off, and you have just regular nice weather. But it doesn't sound too bad in the 80s. That doesn't sound like too much of a heat wave. So, hey, well, thank you so much for your check-in, Glenn. And it's been good to hear you coming back on again. We missed you here. All right. We're going to move on now to my neighbor about 10, 12 miles northeast of me in Salem, Oregon. That's Rory, KD7WA. Your turn, Mike.
9: Well, good morning, Barbara, and all the other hamsters on the World Wide Web. This is Roy, KD7WA, here in Salem, Oregon. 55 degrees, going to get up to about 70, and happy Mother's Day to all the mothers out there. Let's see, yeah, we got lots to do around here. There's a lot of yard work left, still trying to get the motorhome ready to go on Thursday. And last night we had a nice barbecue teriyaki chicken and salad and all kinds of rice, and just a great meal with our little group we get together with usually once a week or every other week. Except, except like she said, we haven't been able to join in for the last month because we were gone. And now our host is going to take off for Europe for a month. So We'll miss her then. All right, that's it from Salem, Oregon. 73 to everybody. Back to net control.
0: KD7WA, well, it sounds like you've got plenty to do. Oh, getting that motorhome ready again. Yep, you're hitting the road, as always. We get to hear where you're about your adventures, though, and live vicariously through you if we're not doing our own. I'm mostly, Grandma and I are mostly not going around doing things, although next month that changes. She's going back to New Orleans, but more on that later. But we love hearing about your motorhome trips. The dinner last night, the teriyaki chicken and rice, sounds wonderful. And naturally, excuse me, a little frog there. Naturally, your group is going to be splitting up over the summer and doing various things. So I hope you get to enjoy as much as you can together. So, all right, hey, thank you so much for coming in, Roy, and good to hear from you, both, and have a great day, a good Mother's Day. Okay, and to wrap up this round, we've got Mr. Dale, KC7YFE, and you're up early. It's good to hear from you. Your turn at the mic.
7: 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First of all, I want to wish all the mothers listening out there happy Mother's Day, and including, but not limited to, Grandma Clarice as well. So, not much here happening. I'm just kind of getting moving around and trying to get up and, trying to get the day started right. So, I started pop in and wish everybody here a happy Mother's Day. And if you guys are going to be traveling, folks are going to be traveling about, just be safe. We'd like to hear from you, not read about you. You know what I mean. So anyway, Barbara, give Grandma Clarice a big hug on Mother's Day and, you know, spend some quality time with her. So with that, I'll hand it back to you. I mean, I'm not trying to tell you what to do or nothing like that, but, you know, I mean, just simply trying to encourage you a little bit here. So, KD7BR, Net Control, thank you for the net. Keep up the good work, and let's stick around, stay around. 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
0: KC7YFE, this is KI7BR Net Control returning. Well, yeah, no worries. Definitely give her a big hug for you. And, my brother's going to be joining the two of us for a little bit of a Mother's Day brunch in a little while. So that ought to be a lot of fun. Anyway, hey, thank you so much for your check-in, and I hope you have a good day. All right, that brings us to the end of this round, and it is time to be opening things up a little bit more for another round here on the Worldwide Friendship Net. If you're just tuning in, we're here every single day. We have a rotation of net controls, so you get a different person every day running the net, and we have a lovely community of regulars, but we also love to hear from newer folks, folks who haven't checked in with us, and maybe especially those new hams who haven't pushed their push-to-talk button yet and are looking for a friendly place to do that. We're here for you. So with that, I'm going to open it up for a round of check-ins. Please come on in with your call sign, twice, slowly, and in standard phonetic.
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11: 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I just wanted to say happy Mother's Day to all the mothers, and good morning to the net. 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
13: 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It's Pappy.
14: 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Kilo Bravo 7. Papa Victor Whiskey. Or, of course, Putz Very Well.
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0: who have gotten in. Here's who I have on this round. KK7G, NW3T, I believe was in and out, VA6GRZ, N7RHB, KB7PBW, K5EWH, and KK6ULC. All right, we're going to go to the top of this round to Joe, KK7G in Las Vegas. I don't know if you're the other or whatever, Joe, but you're on. Your turn, Mike.
1: Well, top someone, Cheetah Barber. Everybody met Joe in Las Vegas. Well, he's the other Joe. I'm the other Joe. Oh, and there you go. Well, had one of those sleepless nights. Yeah, that just might be the way things are going to be going forward. I don't know. But, yeah, then probably, I don't know, about 4 o'clock, I fell asleep for about an hour. And when I do, for me, once I'm up, I got to be up. If I go back to sleep, then I'm just dragging. And that's what I'm doing. I ain't puffed, I'm magic dragging. I'm, yeah, really dragging. But anyway, when I got up, it was 87 degrees. Not in 74 right now. Feels nice now, but the sun is out, and definitely that sun is hot. My pool is at 75 degrees. Made it up to 78 yesterday. I didn't get in. I wound up having an absolutely lazy Netflix day yesterday, and I might have to go have a little extra coffee today because it could wind up being one of those days again unless I get a little extra energy going here. But it's going to be too hot to do anything outside, so if I do anything, it's going to be running up to Lee Canyon, the ski lodge, they're at 8,000 feet, so it'll be probably a high of 50-something up there. Or the next exit down is a place called Cold Creek, and up there, they do a lot of off-roading. I don't think it's quite that high in elevation. It is pretty high, but it's a lot cooler, but there's a lot of wild horses running around and burros and bobcats even, and I've seen some fantastic photography recently out of that area, so might pack things up and out there. There's no services or anything up there, so yeah, I can take some food and cameras and all that fun stuff. But we'll see. That's awful ambitious of me at the moment. So unless my motor gets running here, I won't. So anyway, happy Mother's Day to all the mothers out there. Yeah, I got to call my mom here today. Yeah, she's not quite 100. Oh, no, 100. I think Grandma's 103, if I'm not mistaken. My mom is going to be 95 in July, so I know she's got 4 chances. Yeah, she's not going to make it to 100. I seriously doubt that, but got to appreciate all the time we do have with them. So, anyway, back to you there, Barbara. It's Joe in Las Vegas, KK7G.
0: KK7G. Yeah, you know, I know what it's like dragging around from poor sleep. I hope you can play catch up. It can be challenging getting on a good pattern. And I know I've had trouble falling asleep, including last night. I had to kind of shoehorn my way out of the bed this morning. But yeah, a little coffee, maybe. And I mean, you know, at the occasional Netflix day, I would just go with it and not be hard on yourself about that, but I hear you. You know, I also want to sometimes coffee up and get a little more ambitious about things. Those sounded like some pretty cool spots you were describing, so if you can get yourself up there and
2: try it out.

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1: 360 yards, that. Good morning, Barbara, and everybody on the net, and happy Mother's Day as well to all the mothers. My mother's still going strong. She's 86, still living in Cumberland, B.C., on Vancouver Island, so I'm going to have to give her a call as well. And I didn't forget to get her a card. I just felt, by the time I remembered, she wouldn't get it in the mail by the time today came around, so maybe I'll try and think of something to post on her husband's Facebook page. Maybe a virtual card or something like that. Anyway. Yeah, unfortunately, I can't be there with her. Being here doesn't fit her out there. I try to keep up with her as much as possible. We'll be puttering around the house today. We've got, I got some spot painting on my truck to do. Pretty sure the rain will stay away because we've got 12 degrees right now, the high of 24, that's 60 degrees and 75 Fahrenheit. Mix of sun and cloud. Mostly cloudy right now. 73, everybody. And have a good day. Yeah, and I'm eating breakfast right now, so I'm kind of, and I just woke up, like, just around 8 o'clock, just before 8 o'clock, mountain time, and I'm still trying to wake up. So, short on words right now. Take care, everybody. KSFBR, BA6GRZ.
2: BA6GRZ, that's great that you've got your mom at 86 living in Cumberland, BC. Yeah, I'll bet it's just beautiful up there. Grandma and I have gone up to Vancouver Island any number of times. We really enjoy it, and it's just so beautiful. There's some great virtual cards out there. I have a service that I use. I pay for it because the cards are just so nice and just really lush visual and video arrangements. So maybe go with something, some kind of virtual card. But in the meantime, sounds like you got some casts around the house and that you're still waking up. So there you go. No worries there. We all do it. I'm still doing it myself a little bit. All right, well, great. You have a good rest of your day, and thanks for your check-in. All right, next up, we've got Pappy in Aberdeen, Washington. N7RHV, your turn to mic.
3: Good morning, Barbara and Bill and everybody else out there on the Worldwide Friendship Net. At least I got to sleep in this morning a little bit, but granddaughter didn't come and wake me up. We got what time? I didn't look at the schedule, and I got to be there in 15 minutes. And so, oh well. She must have got there okay today. So I don't know. She got to go in and gets off at 2 o'clock. I got to take my daughter to work today, so I can have the car because she wants to take a run to Costco. My granddaughter, that is. And I said, okay, I guess we can, you know. Oh, wow. Going to be a busy day. But it's going to be a halfway decent. It says it's going to be some rain, but, you know, on my weather app, but I don't know if it is or not. Went and invested in a different riding lawnmower. The other one's still in the shop, but I had to give some. And a friend of my daughter's at work had one, so, you know, half the price I paid for the other one, and a lot bigger. Doesn't take me as long to go through the grass. So, you know, but we'll see. Maybe I'll just end up selling the smaller one. and saying the heck with it. And maybe I can make my money back on that. So anyway, let me grab that microband wipe and I'll there you go. Now you're, let's see, it's 53.2 degrees outside here this morning, so warming up. Anyway, now you're 99.9 germ free for the next 24. And 7 ice reefs, I'm in the back to net.
2: RA3, this is KI7BR net control returning. Well, I'm glad you at least got to sleep in and you weren't awakened to give anyone a ride to work. But I don't envy you the Costco run later on. I don't like to do that on the weekends. It's just, at least our local Costco is socked in. It's the only one for quite a ways, so it's super busy. But I hope yours is a little more manageable. And that you don't, you know, maybe you won't get rain. Like you say, the forecast can be fickle this time of year, so there you go. Well, thanks for that nice clean mic, and you have a great rest of your day. All right, next up, we're going to head closer to my neck of the woods, down in Sherwood Forest, and pick up Santa Mel, KB7, PBW. Good morning.
4: Well, good morning, everybody. Boy, it looks like the sun's just coming up. The temperature is only going to be about 70 today, but if the sun comes up early, I would think it'll do a little better than that. But it's the usual Sunday. I got to get the garbage ready for tomorrow, and I tried mowing some of the lawn yesterday, but my back sort of gave up, so I gave up after about a half hour. So I'll probably have to go back out get out today, or I can wait till tomorrow if I have to. But we're gonna stay home today and fix dinner here for Linda Lou, and I'm gonna let her sleep in as long as she wants. But maybe I'll make her breakfast. We'll see what she wants to do. But KB7PBW, back to
2: net. KB7PBW, well, sounds like Linda Lou is going to have a nice, relaxed start to her Mother's Day, and whatever you make for her, I'm sure it's going to be great. But, yeah, it's a mellow day. 70's not too bad. A bit cloudy, I think, though, in general, but we'll take it. We've seen a whole lot worse, so... anyway, you and Linda Lou have a lovely Mother's Day. Good to hear from you. All right, next up we have Bud, K5EWH. I'm so glad you were able to make it out of Double City, although I'm starting to think we should just check and see if you're out there if we haven't heard from you for a while. So, K5EWH, your turn to mic.
5: Bud, K5EWH in Mesa, Arizona, where temperatures in its magnitude degree to 103. There might be a little bit of clouds up high in the sky, but not many. Tomorrow we're going to be at 106 or 107. And maybe by Thursday or Friday we'll be back down below 100. Summer has arrived. As I always say, air conditioning works. I had a great time yesterday with Joyce and Joe Ruby, KC7 LRS, PhD, and friend Rose Johnson. Drove over and we ended up going to an Outback Steakhouse. Lots of good food, service, and conversation. I think I spent about 4 or 5 hours with him the day after the luncheon, and we returned to their house with some videos and pictures from one of their cruises to Alaska many years ago. Just wonderful people. I totally enjoyed it. I'm going to break for a second. KB7PBW. concerning, after I had arrived at their house to join up, and Rose rode with me in my car to get to the restaurant, so she drove went in their car. And I think y'all know I have a mobility scooter that's on a lift on the rear of my car. And anyway, I'm on the freeway going over and all that kind of stuff. Get to their house, and then after 20 or 30 minutes, we go to the restaurant. And in that transition from house to the Outback Steakhouse, the scooter on the back of my car came apart and fell down on the road. I heard it immediately, hit the brakes and emergency lights and all that stuff going on, and backed up, and a lot of people stopped. I need to check the video on my camera on the car, but I think I just turned left at an intersection, maybe up to only like 25, possibly 30 miles an hour. Had that happened on the freeway, I'm sure somebody would have been killed. It's a horrible mess. I can't get the scooter off the back. Tomorrow morning early, I'll be able to at the Southwest facility to get it off the car and get it repaired and all that kind of stuff. It was a wonderful day, but a horrible experience with the scooter, and you know, I have all kinds of questions about it. I'm going to break one more time real quick.
0: Fine. Your transmit. 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
5: Bicycle Joe, KK7Z. You frequently talk about not getting much sleep. One of the things we talked about yesterday in the was about the vagus nerve, VHUS, Delta Victor Alpha Golf, Uniform Sierra, and its impact on sleep and neural devices. You know, I just want you to be aware of it. I'm not recommending anything or any product. I don't do this, but there are products you can put on your neck that I don't know if it's heat, vibration, light. I have no idea what it is, but I'm told that it can dramatically improve your sleep. So you may want to do a Google search on the vagus nerve and sleep. Do a Google search on that and see if it's something that can help. With that, I'm going back to Barbara again, wishing all of us happy Mother's Day. Moms are important in the world, including Clarice. And back to KSFR. This is K5EWH. Barbara, would you give me an audio report for me? 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
2: K5EWH. The audio is definitely readable. It's just a little bit, I think the way I would put it is just a mic gravelly, at least on my end, but highly readable. And it's quite loud. I'd say it's at the top end of where you need it for sure. So, but I'm back to what you said. I'm just so glad to hear you had a great time with Joyce and Joe yesterday at the Outback Steakhouse. But what a nightmare with your scooter. Oh, my gosh. When I heard that, my jaw just dropped. Yeah. Grandma's got her scooter, but she's got a lift inside the back of her van. It's not on the outside. But a lot of folks have them on the outside, and what a nightmare. I'm just so glad, like you said, it wasn't like on an interstate or something. Hopefully that gets resolved. But I am glad you got to have that time anyway with Joyce and Joe. And so you have a great rest of your day. And let's see. We had a person trying to check in. I think it was KE2ESM, but we're not at the point of taking check-ins. Please hold off until we get there. But we only have one more person in this round. If you still want to check in, please check in at that time. So, all right. You're welcome to do so, by the way, if you still want to. But finally, in this round, we have Mike, KK6ULC in Needles, California. Good morning to you, and the microphone is yours.
6: Controlling everybody on the net. Well, my question is, KK6ULC, my beautiful New York, and I love it. I'm so happy here at 6. A friend of mine, he's coming over with a friend of his, and he's taking the boat out. We're going to do some fishing today. I guess I got a new reel, and I got some new online, because the line was so brittle, I was losing the fish. My excuse, and I'm sticking to it. Thank you for doing the net. I'm looking forward to this today. I'm not taking the boy, I'm just really happy. And with that, I'll turn it back to control. And it'll be my one and done for now. Call me anyway, but I'm pretty sure I'm going to be calmly and they're getting dressed. Thank you. Thank you very much.
2: KK6ULC, unfortunately, you're a bit underwater. Something's going on there. It was garbled. We could catch a few words here and there, but I'm not sure what to advise. Perhaps someone else will come in and give you a suggestion, but you are a bit underwater, whatever's going on there. So hopefully you can check back in, maybe with a better signal, but just letting you know. All right. Well, we are at the bottom of this list, at the end of this round, so what I'm going to do is take another round of check-ins. It is about 7:43 here on the West Coast, and so I've got more time. I do have some other state plans, so my plan is by no more than, say, 10 or quarter after the top of the hour, I'm going to have to scoot so I can run and get flowers and have them ready for Grandma. So there you go. That's my plan. So let's go ahead and take another round of check-ins. Please come on with your call sign twice, slowly, and in standard phonetic.
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10: 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Kilo Tango 7, Juliet Oscar Echo. The other Joe in Las Vegas. The other Joe. Good morning, Barbara.
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2: All right, I think I left enough of a pause there. This is KI7BR Net Control returning. We have the following on this round. We have KE7GSM. Thank you for correcting that call sign. And I'll get your handle when I come to you. AE7MR, I got you in there. VE1WIN, KT7JOE, KC7LRS, KC7GHT, and AB7DW. All right, so let's go to the top of the round to Kilo Echo 2, Golf Sierra Mike. And please give me your name. I haven't had you check in when I have served as net control on this net before. So welcome. Come on in.

0: I hope I'm not stepping on anybody, but this is KE2CSM. You didn't add me to the list. Sorry.
1: KE2GSM, not only did I add you to the list, but you're on right now. You're top of the list. Come on in with your whatever you would like to share with us today.
0: Yes, good morning, Nat. Sorry if I'm being a pain. Not intentional. KE2GSM, my name's Gordon. I live in the small town of Brockport, New York, which is about 50 miles east of Buffalo, the snow capital of the world. Beautiful day here, by the way. It's about time. It's been raining here for the past few days. Beautiful sunshine. Wish it was a bit warmer. It's about 50 right now. Nice day to go to the Lilac Festival down in Highland Park here in the city of Rochester. I am a retired rocket scientist. I am not kidding about that, folks. I used to work for Lockheed Martin Space Systems out in Littleton, Colorado. I came back to Brockport because I'm a Western New York person, born and raised. I thought I'd come back home. I worked on the Artemis II, the latest mission that took four astronauts around the moon. I was a lead engineer on testing various hardware components on the Orion spacecraft, and I'm very happy to see that everything worked fine. I'm delighted, actually. We did a good job. We got them there, and we got them back home, which is all that matters. I am retired. I probably mentioned that already. Excuse me. I'm 70 years old. Decided to get myself an amateur radio license. Showed up, took the test, only missed two questions. Probably would have got them all right if I studied. But I decided to use some of my technical information I learned over the past 40 years as an engineer to go in and take the test. Anyways, NAP Control, back to you, KE2, GSM.
1: Kilo Echo 2 Golf Sierra Mike. Well, welcome, and welcome to the hobby. And, you know, engineers definitely have a leg up when it comes to taking those tests, for sure. You didn't even have to study, and I'm sure you did better than I did when I first got licensed. But, yeah, that's great. Well, you know, retired rocket scientist. That is really some credentials. So I hope you... you're new to this net, it sounds like, and I hope you return, because when you check in here, you're family, and we'll be looking for you. We're here every single day, 365 days of the year, and always at the same time. We're about, 7:49, it'd be 10:49 your time, but we start at the top of the hour, and often go a little bit beyond, so I'll probably be going for another half hour. But anyway, welcome, and I hope you'll... take in that Lilac Fest today. That sounds really nice. And you have a good rest of your day. Thanks for your check-in. All right, next up, we've got Mr. Terry down in Junction City, Oregon, which I passed through just yesterday. Sorry, Terry, I couldn't stop. Graham and I were tired, but AE7MR, your turn to mic.
2: KS7BR, I'm the group Alpha, Echo 7 Micro. Well, not a lot going on here. Got my shower, got my hair combed, I'm all ready for the day. And the last gentleman, that brings to mind the Rocket Man Show song. by the way, scientists, according to the newscast this morning, the scientists have found possible life on another planet. Was in the news this morning. Let's see here. Still haven't got my new radio going quite yet because I've been working on my wound care for my leg and keeping my leg in there and keeping my working on my health, in other words. With that, I think I'll turn it back to the net from ULC. Good to hear you in here. It's been a while. Alpha Echo 7, my phone in the back there. KS7BR in the group. AE7 and more back.

AE7MR. I was waiting for you to let go of the mic, and then I had trouble getting a hold of it. So there you go. Anyway, well, getting up and getting ready for the day is...

0: the cottage number. I've been here almost over a month now.
1: So there you go. Just take it easy and
0: happy Mother's Day to everybody.
1: Have a great day, all. Bye-bye.
2: VE1WIN. Yeah, I probably have been in and out the past month, so I'm not able to keep track of folks' travel or vacation plans. But you enjoy, and thanks so much for your check-in. All right, next up, we're going to head down to Las Vegas and pick up Joe, KT7JOE. Your turn to Mike.
3: At KT7JOE, Joe here, Las Vegas, Nevada. Kind of out of breath, I apologize. I'm just trying to get an early start on the chores. So I'm just finishing up the trash, and I'm pretty much done with the chores for today. Cleaned up the yard from the dogs, and I got to tell you, five dogs, there's a lot to clean up every day. I think I'm going to stop at five. Maybe six is not going to be good, but I think I'll stop at five. Five's enough. Anyway, I just want to wish everybody a happy Mother's Day and a blessed Sunday, and that's really about it. Nothing much going on. Been ready to do a nice breakfast for my mom when she wakes up. Not that she'll remember, but, you know, at least she'll enjoy it at the moment. And then we've got a whole afternoon planned with barbecue and ribeyes and all that kind of stuff, and roasted asparagus, and a lot of other delicious sides to go with that. So it should be a nice day. It'd be a little bit warm to do the barbecue, but that's okay. You got to do what you got to do. It was a hot day yesterday, and it wasn't even 100, but it felt like it was over 100. That's really about it. I wish everybody a great day, great Mother's Day. Happy Mother's Day to all. And I hope everybody's having a great weekend. Back to you there, Barbara. Thanks for doing the net. KT7JOE, Joe in Las Vegas.
2: KT7JOE, well, good hearing from you. And yeah, getting an early start on those chores is kind of satisfying once you can get rolling. Although I have to agree with you, five dogs, that makes for a lot of work in the yard, and it might be good to stop there. But I know they bring you joy, so that's a good thing. And, you know, whether she remembers it or not, breakfast for mom when she wakes up sounds really good, as well as that barbecue later. Goodness, ribeyes and asparagus and everything. So you enjoy that, and hopefully it's not too super hot for you to do that. So have a good one, and thanks for your check-in. All right, next up, we're going to stay in the Southwest near Phoenix and pick up Joyce and Joe, KC7LRS, and KC7GHT. Your turn tonight.
4: Good morning there, Barbara, everybody on the net. And yes, happy birthday to all the moms out there. And happy Mother's Day there to your dear mom and their Doggy Joe. Yeah, I hope you all have a nice day today, and give Linda Lou a hug for us too. And we're sitting out. Rosie just got another cup of coffee here, and we're sitting out in the screen porch. And for being whatever it's supposed to be this afternoon, 105 or 6 or something, it's sure beautiful right now. It feels like it's in the low 70s, and it's just very comfortable. It's really, really nice. And good morning there, Bud. Yeah, we just had a great, great day yesterday. Enjoyed our meal at the Outback, and it just was really so enjoyable. that was a scary thing and a close call with that scooter and the bike. And the good thing Rosie was able to pick up that battery, too, and put it in the car so it wouldn't fall off. So that was a bit of excitement we didn't need, but one of those things of thank heavens it wasn't on the freeway, for sure. And let's see, what else? We're supposed to have company fly up in their plane tomorrow from Sierra Vista, which is way down or south of us near the border, but I don't know. They expect maybe 108 or 9, so they may cancel and come later in the week when it's supposed to be back down to 100 to go. Yeah, too much heat too early really makes us nervous for the summer, for sure. Anyway, everybody take care and have a wonderful day, and I'll turn it over to Joy. It was very interesting hearing from this Gordon back there in New York, and Josie.

0: picked up there too as well, of course, with him being an electrical engineer and working on aircraft and stuff. So, yeah, it was really great. So over to Joey, KC7, LRS. Good morning there, gang. KC7GHD going high tech here. And, yeah, the pool's 75 degrees. About time it's going to warm up around here. We've had this cold winter all winter long, so. Anyway, the girls don't like the heat, I guess. Anyway, we're doing okay. We're sitting out here with Rosie and on the porch here having coffee and just enjoying the screen porch next to the pool, and I haven't put my toes in that pool yet, but with Bicycle Joe telling me that he said he wasn't in. Okay, well, I haven't put my toes in, but I might do it this afternoon. Yeah, we got a lot of shade around the pool, so in the middle of the afternoon, I think we can find shade somewhere in the pool. Anyway, we're doing all right here. So back to Net Control. Oh, we had a great time with Bud there, yeah. Oh, and Bud, I'm going to split those satin pills in half. Instead of 10, we're going to split them to 5. So there you go. I got the splitter out this morning. Anyway, back to Net Control, KC7GHD. I'm getting high on coffee, kitty.
1: KC7LRS and KC7GHD. Yeah, I think that's the point of coffee. oh, dear. Well, it sounds awfully nice being out on that screen porch with your friend Rosie and definitely with that coffee in hand. That sounds really wonderful. Hopefully your company will be able to fly up, but I can understand them holding off if it's too hot. Yeah, I'm also a little nervous about wildfire season, Joyce. It's just a little bit dry, it's throughout the West, and it's a real issue. So, let's see. Joe, I would take a dip in the pool regardless, except maybe seeking out a little bit of that shade. And WX4ET isn't going to be checking in from the looks of it, but Eric, he said he wanted to say hi to you, so... just throwing that out there. You have a good rest of your day. It's always a pleasure to hear from you both. And just enjoy your time, your coffee, and hanging out with your friend Rosie. Greetings to you all. And happy Mother's Day. All right, next up, we have two more people on this list, or one more person on this list, pardon me. That's Dave, AB70W, and then we'll open it up for one more final round, just to let you all know, because I've got some Mother's Day stuff to do here for Grandma. So, to wrap up this round, we've got Dave in Aloha, AB7DW. Good morning to you, Dave.
2: Well, good morning, Barbara, and good morning, fellow amateurs this morning. Yeah, it's going to be a nice day today, and we had a beautiful day yesterday. It looks like the whole week has been pretty exciting out here. This is what I like about Oregon, especially this area. It gets about 3 or 4 months of really nice weather, and then it turns rainy for about 8 months, so... Yeah, people come out here in the summertime and they go, oh, it's so beautiful and everything. And we'll come out here in November or December and see what it's like. Anyway, we're going to be finishing up. I'm almost done with the driveway. It's a long procedure to extricate all that moss on my driveway. So I think I'm going to just have to put some... for next year, I'll put down some bleach on there. I know that's not such a great thing to do, but it will kill off the moss. Unfortunately, I think it'll kill off a lot of other stuff, too. But it's going to be nice, beautiful day. So I'm hoping your grandma is doing well, and Clarice is doing well. And, I was remember my mom, too. She passed away in 2003, I think. Yeah, about that, 2003. And, she was 72 when she passed away. Died of pneumonia, and I'm guessing that's something we would definitely need to watch that type of bacterial pneumonia. So anyway, everybody be well, and we're thinking about you and thinking about everybody. This is Alpha Bravo 7 Delta Whiskey up here in Northwest Oregon.
1: AB7DW, well, I'm sure it's going to be a satisfying thing to get that driveway cleaned off. Just keeping it clean. I know it's a task. I have to take the pressure washer to areas of the patio where my brother laid down this bunch of brick for our to extend our patio, and it's getting a bit mossy, so I don't want that taking root. So good idea getting ahead of it for next year as well. Pneumonia can certainly take a lot of folks, and it's worth watching. 2003, that's a while back, and my mom 10 years before that, just 51, way too young, but there you go. We got to appreciate them while we got them, that's for sure, and appreciate their memory. All right, thank you so much for your check-in, Dave. Always good to hear from you. Okay, that brings us to the end of this round. I'm going to take one last round here and so I can close things up in about 10 minutes or so here on the Worldwide Friendship Net. I'm going to prioritize folks who have not checked in yet. So if you have not checked in yet, this is your round. So please come on in with your call sign twice, slowly, and in standard phonetics.
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5: 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Geez, I was looking at Eric's name.
1: All right. Well, I think I've left enough time there. We have two check-ins for this final round. We have WX4ET and WARIP. So, Eric, Whiskey X-Ray 4 Echo Tango, your turn at the mic.
3: Well, good morning, Barbara. Good to hear you. And good morning, everybody on the Worldwide Friendship Net. It's been a while since I've been on here. But here I am. Happy Mother's Day to all. And good to hear from Randy and Dylan Joyce and KT7JLE. Good to hear him too. Hello, everyone. My name is Eric, of course, and I'm in Kingsport, Tennessee. And sunny skies and 67 degrees right now, looking for a high of low 80s. And it's going to be a pretty day, it looks like. Sunny skies, definitely. Not much to report here. I'm just been pretty busy here lately with work and all that, so haven't had time to get on the net, but here I am. Anyway, good to hear everyone, and everybody have a great weekend. What's left of it? WX4ET.
1: WX4ET, this KI7BR Net Control returning. Well, that sounds like a really beautiful day on tap. Sunny, low 80s, that is about perfect. And I know what you mean, being busy with work and all, but don't be a stranger. We love hearing from you. So, I know how it goes with the work. I'm still one of the full-time folks myself, so hey. All right, well, thanks for your check-in, and have a great rest of your day. Well, Randy, W8RIP, you are going to put a bow on things today. So I'm so glad you're able to check in. Come on in and share what you're up to. W8RIP, your turn, Mike.
6: Well, good morning, Barbara. Good morning, everyone. And Eric, it's good to hear you, along with Joe and Joyce and Roy and Glenn and Harry, everybody out there. It's amazing how many people are still here after all these years. I'm just amazed all the time that this net has lasted this long. I had traced it back to either late 2011 or early 12 when I first started checking in. And, of course, I took the time off to go back to work and all that stuff and didn't get to check in when I should have really had a lot of time. But anyway, yesterday was a beautiful day. It was like 72 degrees, sunshiny. Had an aggravating wind, though, breeze. It wasn't real windy. But I was changing out the handlebars on the motorcycle and had a towel over the tank so I didn't drop anything and scratch it, nick it, bend it, whatever. And the wind kept taking it off, and that made me so mad. I can't believe how, I shouldn't say mad, but I was aggravated to no end. I almost gave up and said, heck with it, I'll finish it after the wind dies down. But I stayed with it, got it done, and I'm just going to go out today and make sure I've got everything lined up to where I want it and where it's comfortable. And if it gets windy, I won't ride today. I hate to ride in the wind. But I know it sounds like an oxymoron, but something about when it's windy riding a motorcycle, I don't like that. Anyway, other than that, not much else going on. It's good to hear everybody. I got to be honest. I missed being here more than I ever thought I would. Anyway, Barbara, you have a great day. Go do your running, and happy Mother's Day to all the mothers out there, and you guys all have a great day. Whiskey 8, Romeo into your papa. Back to you, ma'am.
1: Whiskey 8, Romeo, India, Papa. I got to say, if I were a motorcycle rider, I would definitely be avoiding the winds, too. There's nothing wishy about that, especially if those winds are high. Can definitely affect things and mess you up. So, and we missed you, too. You were away for quite a while, but it's really been good to hear you back on as you've been able. So keep coming back. Definitely good having you back here. Well, folks, it is about time to be closing the Worldwide Friendship Net this morning. I want to thank everyone who checked in or listened in. Have a great rest of your day, and please come on back. Keep coming back. This is KI7BR, Barbara, in Independence, Oregon, clear and returning to frequency and reflector, back to general amateur use. 730.
7: Take care, Barbara. I'm definitely going to check into this net again. Thank you very much. Take you too, Jim.
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7: 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I'm gone.
10: Wow, I'm listening to it. I won't miss the next one, that's for sure. Everybody have a great day and happy Mother's Day to all. At BKI4HTA, right downtown, Memphis 10.
11: Albert Echo 7, Mike Romeo. Welcome to the New Ham. And welcome to the gentleman that plays with the space equipment. There you go. Well, it's going to take a bit and I'll leave that. Alpha Echo 7, Mike Romeo is clearing out. That looks like I got a text I got an answer. So 73, 87, M1, out clear, secure. Have a great day.

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2: This is my name. What's your first name?
0: The name here is Roy, Mike. We actually met up in Las Vegas when Robert was out, and we actually tried to help my wife with the walker getting out of the building up there. Out of the
1: This is Robert. Is it right?
0: That's Roy.
1: Yeah, I faintly remember you. It's been quite a while, and I'm old, so I forget things. But I'm doing all right. I'm getting ready. I'm sitting in the dishes right now. I'm going to get ready. My friends are coming over from about 10 o'clock to ship the boat up. They're going somewhere else. How about you? What are you doing today?
0: Going to be doing a lot of yard work. Yeah, get the motor home ready to take a trip. And I wish I was down there and take a boat ride with you. Yeah, I'm the one that grew up in Lancaster, Mike, and so I know your love for Lancaster. Hi. Back to you.
1: That's where I'm going to this. Actually, that's why she moved back to Lancaster, California. Actually, Court Hill. She was closer to her kids and all the shopping that she likes. And I'm here at the river. And I love it here. I'm happy to see it. Yeah, you were here. I think you're on the boat with me. We're both doing really good. I think doing a lot of work on it. The motor's doing good. Everything running good. But I think it's put a new relay in. We're at a facility. It's still working for physically. And I don't think it's a real relay. We don't care anything to relay. And I've had that for 20 years. And I had a polished daylight out of it. And the red looks really good. It shines like crazy. And, you know, red sounds hard to keep clean. Originally, and I don't. But it looks cute. It's nice. And I love my old bubbles. Even if you see that, I can feel. Thank you very much.
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1: K9BYU, JJ4FTP, and good morning.
0: Well, good morning. How's everything going?
1: Yeah, everything is going great, man. Good to hear you this morning. About an hour or so, we're about to head down the town before we go pick up my grandma. And we're going up to Heber City for Mother's Day. We're going to have Mother's Day with my grandma and my aunt and stuff all at the park, let the kids run around and play while we're going to cook out. So that's the plan for today. What you got going?
0: Well, it definitely sounds better than what I'm going to be doing. I'm doing some work around the house, got to do some work on the yard and a few other things I got to take care of, but yeah, no fun in my day, just all work.
1: Man, I hate that for you. That's a sucky day. Oh, man. But I know that feeling. I've been there. I have times like that. And on the weekend, too, it sucks, man. I heard that Colorado's got a bunch of snow at the end of the week. Lucky. It ain't snowed one bit over here in Utah, but it's been raining a lot lately. A lot.
0: Yeah, we got quite a bit. Not as much as I was expecting, but... yeah, we, at least here where I was at, on the grass and stuff, we got like around, you know, about 3 inches of it, and then, but nothing surprisingly accumulated on the streets or sidewalks. You know, it all stayed pretty clear.
1: Yeah, man, I've seen that. Some parts up there in the mountains got a bunch of it, and got a little bit along the front range there, too, and everything. I've seen some videos of it. So I'm like, huh. Snow in May, ain't that something? Well, it snow here, so we just get rain or sunshine. It's starting to get hot now, so... And boy, you can feel it. But that's good. I know y'all needed the moisture. Hopefully it dried down the dryness some, which I doubt it. But hopefully it did.
0: Well, you know how it is. Every little bit helps. So we'll take what we can get and take it when we get it. You know, this kind of reminds me, I took off to go to Moab in June, of no less. It was like the second week of June, and as soon as we left, a snowstorm came in and dumped about 8 inches of snow, caved in my outdoor awning, and luckily, because it was laying up against the window, and you could see that the window was really bowed from all the weight of the snow, and luckily, it did not break the window. So... you know, just, we lost the awning, but, you know, we didn't have a major damage, which could have been worse. But, yeah, and that was in June, no less.
1: Oh, man. But, like you said, at least it didn't do any more expensive damage. Well, break a window, so that's always good, but that sucks. You planned it out, and then they say, you know, you got a buttload of snow just decided to dump on you right there where you're supposed to be at. That sucks, man. But, yeah. Don't you just love when Mother Nature's got other plans? Crazy, I hate that. I've did that a few. I've had that happen a few times. I know we went, there's been quite a few times we all visited the beach and have a family day on the weekend at the beach to go swimming and all that stuff. And next thing you know, we get there. There's a whole thunderstorm happening, or decides to happen 30 minutes after we get there. I'm talking about thunder, lightning, wind, hard rain, all kinds of stuff. So I hate when that happens.
0: Roger that. Well, I got to jump off here. I'm fixing to run through Starbucks here. So have a good one. Have a safe one. Tell the family Happy Mother's Day. And you guys enjoy the weekend, or what's left of it anyway.
1: All right, buddy. Likewise, you do the same also. Good to hear you out there this morning. But we'll catch up with you later. Have a safe weekend, too. I'll say 73K, K4, APP.

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0: Bravo Fox. WB0QMR, Whiskey Bravo Zero, Quebec Mike Romeo. Silverthorne, Colorado, 60 miles west of Denver, up on the divide here. Beautiful sunny day. How are you today? Go ahead.
1: I guess it's still morning time for us here. Doing well. We are traveling into Sterling right at the moment. We're about, I would say, 4 to 5 miles west of Sterling at the moment here on Highway 14. And we're going to go in and have a Mother's Day lunching here and celebrate Mother's Day with my beautiful wife and a couple of my kids here. So. But yeah, a very beautiful day. We've got some partly covered skies here. But yeah, beautiful, beautiful day here out on the Eastern Plains there. Good to hear you coming from, I think you said Silverton or Silverthorne?
0: Yeah, I said Silverthorne. Just first town west of the Eisenhower Tunnel. Happy Mother's Day to your beautiful wife there, and yeah, I think we're probably gonna go somewhere in town here. My wife's got my son diligently working on the property here, fixing some fences and stuff. As soon as they get done with that, we'll probably do the same thing. But anyway, beautiful day. I think it's about 58 degrees here right now. Really sunny. I'm sitting out on the back deck of my house here. Enjoying a little sun and watching over the dogs and all that. The handler is Paul Popout, the uniform Lima. And I'm operating on the 146.70 repeater here in Silverthorne, which is located here at my house. And part of the sky hub connection system. So. You guys have a good day. Enjoy your lunch, whatever. And good talking to you. Thanks for the key. So WB0QMR 73.
1: Okay, very good there, Paul. Well, nice to meet your acquaintance over the sky hub here today. And the message was passed along here, and you guys as well have a wonderful Mother's Day when you guys get out and about and maybe go have a lunch or something there as well. Sounds like a beautiful day up there in the high country. We're about 64 degrees here, so just pretty close to the same temperature you guys are. And yeah, very nice to be able to say hello to you here, and a great little conversation there. My name is Dustin. Dustin is my name, by the way. So, Paul, you take care, 73, and all the best, and have a wonderful rest of your Sunday and Mother's Day to you there. And tell your beautiful bride a happy

0: how's it going? Hey, Russell, I figured someone was out there. I didn't get the repeater identification there. How you doing this Sunday?
1: Doing all right. I got the radio set up out there, and man, I tell you what, it was so clear, and man, I tell you what, it was, the frequencies were busy. I could not hardly find any clear ones, but I did manage to make a couple contacts while I was out there.
0: Yeah, it looked like you set up pretty late there. Man, I think Karen was getting a little frustrated. Like you, she was having problems finding a free frequency and people stealing it. So, she got like the 12 contacts and was done. I mean, like I said in the chat, it was like maybe 5 minutes max she was on the air. It was actually kind of, it was a little frustrating, honestly.
1: Yeah, it definitely, I can understand how frustrating it's going to be because, it was kind of crazy and how busy it was. And, yeah, there was another guy who had the same problem. He's, you know, going along, making a few contacts, and the next thing you know, another person started slowly encroaching on his frequency, causing the interference. And, yeah, it was kind of a mess, but I made one POTA contact, and then another one, I'm not sure, I can't remember where they were. One was Wisconsin, and the other one, I can't remember where it was at, but yeah, it was busy. I made the two quick contacts, and then I tore everything down because it looked like there was a storm moving in, and I wanted to get out of the high country, especially with an antenna, and yeah, so then I grabbed my stuff from the ranch and hightailed it back here.
0: Yeah, I occasionally hear people saying that amateur radio is dying or whatever, and I'm like, where? you guys obviously aren't on the air because, yeah, like you, man, it was freaking crazy yesterday. And one thing I gotta remind Karen, she kind of gets a little offended when somebody starts talking on top of her. And I'm like, she'll say, like, someone's stealing my frequency, and maybe they are, maybe they're not, but sometimes the propagation shifts, right? So, you know, someone might be on that frequency, you know, in Florida, and they can't hear you. The propagation could switch to the point where now you can hear them. So, you know, it's kind of a mix.
1: Yeah, I see that's kind of the majority of the issues is that just, you know, yeah, you know, you may not hear them on the other side of the country, but, you know, everything kind of shifts along and changes. But hey, Ron, I got to run. I'm pulling back into the driveway and got a bit of housework to do here. So I will catch you later and have a safe one.
0: All right, we'll chat with you later. KC0 ZPS.

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0: Convention 2026 is just over a week away, and the world's largest in-person amateur radio gathering promises another three-day weekend of total immersion in all things ham radio. According to the Dayton Amateur Radio Association, more than 30,000 people are expected to descend on the Greene County Fair and Expo Center in Xenia, Ohio, on May 15th to the 17th. Attendees will discover the latest and greatest in ham radio equipment and technology from more than 500 indoor exhibitors, learn about virtually all aspects of our hobby at nearly 60 forums, and scour the 2,500-space outdoor flea market for bargains and hard-to-find accessories. The theme of this year's Hamvention is Radio Adventure, which is reflected in many of the forum topics, including summits and parks on the air, high-altitude ballooning, and de-expeditions to remote locations. There's also a youth focus with the annual Radio Club of America Youth Forum, Moose on Radio Scouting, Youth DX Adventure, and Youth on the Air, YODA, as well as the ARRL Youth Rally on Saturday afternoon, which includes a hidden transmitter hunt, handheld radio sprint, and the chance to contact a parachute mobile station. ARRL's large exhibit area will serve as a hub for attendees, including free handheld radio testing for spurious emissions by the ARRL lab, opportunities to meet the organization's leaders and program representatives, and author book signings. Representing the ARRL Collegiate Amateur Radio Program, CARP, will be on hand to showcase amateur radio at their schools. Other ARRL booths will highlight major 2026 activities, including the Year of the Club, the Worked All States America 250 Award, and Field Day. A comprehensive listing of ARRL activities at Hamvention is available. Beyond the fairgrounds, Xenia Area Ham Radio Adventure stretches into nearly a week-long series of events, including 4 days in May for Low Power, QRP Enthusiasts, and Contest University before Hamvention begins. Dinners and evening gatherings for DXers, contesters, and various interest groups, and a three-day OXCOM class for emergency communication the following week. Plus, if you're in the area and not sure about attending Hamvention, admission on Sunday is free. Hamvention spokesman Michael Calder, WHCI, says the event, which dates back to 1952, is a living, breathing community, part festival, part classroom, part marketplace, and part reunion, where visitors from across North America and around the world gather each year, transforming a quiet Ohio city into the international capital of amateur radio for one unforgettable weekend. More information and tickets are available at Hamvention website. The free ARRL events app, produced in partnership with Hamvention, available to navigate the complete program, exhibits, and prize drawings.

Boston Software Defined Radio User Group, SDR Boston, hosting the New England Workshop for Software Defined Radio 2026, known as New SDR, June 4th and 5th at the Worcester Polytechnic Institute, WPI, in Worcester, Massachusetts. Primary goal of this workshop is to provide a forum that enables software defined radio SDR enthusiasts to get together, collaborate, and introduce SDR concepts to those interested in furthering their knowledge of SDR capabilities and available resources. New SDR 2026 welcomes experienced SDR enthusiasts as well as individuals who are interested in getting started with SDR. Dr. John Swoboda, senior research scientist at the Massachusetts Institute of Technology Haystack Observatory, says a two-day event is open to all amateur radio operators who want to learn more about SDR. This is an opportunity to explore more opportunities using SDR, how it works, and the advantages of SDR technology, says Swoboda. You don't have to quit using the tactile touch of a tuning transceiver or give up tube. SDR still has all of those familiar functions. The keynote speaker this year is ARRO member Gregory Shabbat, NHZRY, a radar expert in his professional life. He operates SSB equipment that he has designed, built from scratch, and vintage gear that he has restored. His work has been featured in QSP Magazine on Hackaday and many other publications. Shabbat is a senior member of the Institute of Electrical and Electronic Engineers, IEEE. His YouTube channel is Gregory Shabbat on YouTube. The main event is scheduled for Friday, June 5th, 2026, 8 o'clock a.m. to 5 o'clock p.m. That's Eastern Time. Tutorials are scheduled on Thursday, June 4th, 5 o'clock p.m. to 9 o'clock p.m. Eastern Time. Attendance is free, but advance registration is required.

Garden School Puppet Radio Club in Jackson Heights, New York, K2GSG, was started in September of 2016 as a way to implement the science, technology, and engineering and mathematics STEM standard at the school. Currently, the ARRL-affiliated club has 13 members ranging from 4th graders through 12th graders. And last week, they got a big surprise. They were on television in Chicago. CBS News in Chicago aired a short feature that showed the students using amateur radio to make contacts and then transmitting weather reports on the air to a Skywarn training net. There is a link to watch that video, by the way, at ARRL.org. The reaction to seeing the video? Said their teacher, John Hale, KD2LPF. Hale said students are learning more than just how to push buttons. They are learning how to talk on and off the air. One student said he really did not know how to speak correctly, but amateur radio was helping him improve his speaking, reading the station IDs, and reading those weather reports. The group may participate in ARRL Field Day later this year. Hale has been selected for the ARRL Teachers Institute on Wireless Technology, TI, for an upcoming session on Long Island this summer. TI is a donor-funded professional development program designed to help classroom teachers elevate their STEM programs through the use of wireless technology. Garden School was founded in 1923 to meet the need for a high-quality independent school in Queens.

wire in a tree, a folding chair, and the lure of making memorable contact from a favorite spot. Walt Hudson, K4OGO, better known to many as Salty Walt, YouTube's Coastal Waves and Wires, that spirit of the outdoors has always been the point. Now Walt is back with a second collection of antenna projects, Salty Walt's Next Level Portable Antenna Sketchbook, expanding on the easygoing, field-tested style that made his first book a favorite among radio amateurs. Where Salty Walt's Portable Antenna Sketchbook focused on beachside builds and creative wire antennas, the new volume ventures into even more concepts while keeping the designs approachable. Readers will still find practical, deployable antennas designed for parks, beaches, and backyard operating, but this time, Walt explores ideas like phased arrays, beam-forming, and higher-gain directional arrays, all presented in his familiar notebook sketch style. Designing, building, and improving and learning about antennas never end, just evolves, said Walt. The book is meant to take antenna building to the next level. The 17 projects range from relatively simple builds, such as a three-element vertical Jaeger-Yuta and a half-square antenna, to more sophisticated designs, including portable rhombics and bobtail curtains and co-phase vertical arrays. Throughout the book, Walt keeps the emphasis on learning by doing, with the same entertaining and teaching style and relaxed voice the fans have come to expect. I refer to my first book as the Jimmy Buffett of antenna books, Walt says. Well, this is the second album where the songs are only getting better. Alongside the antenna tech, Walt shares radios from his personal collection and operating tips to help amateurs get the most from their stations, whether running 2RP or operating at 100 watts. The book also explores military-inspired antenna systems and streamlined wire antenna designs that can be deployed with minimal equipment. The result feels less like a technical manual and more like riding along on another adventure. Salty Walt's Next Level Portable Antenna Sketchbook is published by ARRL. Find it now through the ARRL online store and ARRL publication dealers. It's item number 2370. Retail is $24.95 for ARRL members. ARR will host Salty Walt at the 2026 Dayton Hamvention, May 15th to the 17th. Walt will lead a portable antenna forum on Friday and sign guest books throughout the weekend.

Emergency Communications Professional and AR Hour Alliance member Ross Merlin, WA2WTD, passed away on May 3rd, 2026. He was 67 years old. Merlin held an amateur radio extra class license and had a career in emergency communications at the national level and in the federal government. He also had long been an advocate for amateur radio. Merlin is credited with creating the National Interoperability Field Operations Guide, the Department of Homeland Security, Cybersecurity, and Infrastructure Security Agency. He also worked with ARRL in many ways over the years and led the National Shares High Frequency Radio Program from 2015 to 2021. Before he became a government employee, Merlin was involved in radio communications, especially with the National Disaster Medical Service. In the federal government, he held many positions, including FEMA National Emergency Radio System Manager, FEMA Spectrum Manager, and Department of Homeland Security Frequency Manager. Merlin was also on the board of the Amateur Radio Safety Foundation, which funds and operates WinLink and helped to build a substantial WinLink network on government radio channels, which is still in operation today. The celebration of life for Ross Merlin will be announced at a later date.

All aboard for the Fort Myers Amateur Radio Club, FMARC. They will be joining the Railroad Museum of South Florida in celebrating this year's National Train Day on Saturday, May 9th, 2026, 1400 to 1900, with club call sign W4LX. The event commemorates the driving of the Golden Spike in Promontory, Utah on May 10th, 1869, which marks the completion of the first transcontinental railroad in the United States. FMARC will be demonstrating Morse code CW by communicating with other amateur radio operators around the world. Other stations will be sharing this information via voice communications, and a certificate will be available. FMARC is an ARRL affiliated club.

At a recent meeting of the National Conference of Voluntary Examiner Coordinators, new leadership was elected from the DEC representatives. Alan Banister, WB5QNG, representing the W5YIBEC, has been elected chairman. ARRLBDC manager Maria Soma, EB1FM, has been elected vice chairman. You can see the full slate of officers on the NCVEC website.

0: your space. KK5 people. How was this?
1: Thanks, John. Mike, M1JEZ, has reported that he was successful in sending CW to CAPSAT and receiving it back. Easy, you say? CAPSAT operates on 5.663 gigahertz up and 10.47 gigahertz down. This is what we call 5 and dime. He used a Pluto SDR in full duplex for uplink and downlink, and SDRC console for controlling the Pluto, along with SAPTC32 for the rotor control. Mike is located in Vermont, and he did not want to attempt automatic Doppler correction. This can be very problematic at higher frequencies. For now, he was using two separate dishes. Next, he will test automatic Doppler correction, and then a dual band feed from W1GHZ on a single dish. Congratulations, Mike, and well done. Just a quick reminder, FO29 is still in eclipse until about May 20th. Continuous operation will last until mid-November. Until then, the satellite is commanded on when the batteries are sufficient for transponder operation. Remember, there is to be no digital communication through FO29, as it is prohibited by their license. If you want to see if your 2.4 GHz equipment is working, or want to set up your station, the ISS HAM-T in the Columbus European Laboratory is transmitting a test signal on 2.395 GHz. 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Back to you, John.
0: And thanks, Bruce, for that report. 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The Volta WW Ready contest, that's digital. 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

0: Station calling CQ. This is Alpha Echo 7 Romeo Juliet. I'm in Spokane County, Washington State. Yeah. Over.
1: Okay. Thank you very much. Good afternoon for you, my friend. Alpha Echo 7. Romeo Juliet. Echo Alpha 7 Romeo Juliet. This is Papa Yankee 2, Florida, Washington, Mexico. Papa Yankee 2, Florida, Washington, Mexico. Okay, thank you very much, my friend. My name is Edison. Edison, okay? Echo Delta Sierra Oscar November. Edison. My kit 8 via São Paulo. Via São Paulo, okay? Your signal 59. 59, okay? Alpha Echo 7, Romeo Juliet, Papa Yankee 2, Florida, Washington, Mexico.

0: Oh, very good. San Paulo. I got that part. I got your call sign too, although I'm not going to be able to remember it long enough to put it in my log. I'm mobile right now. Don't have any way to write anything down. So I'm not going to do that. I'm just going to have to try to remember this so that I can put it in my log. Over.
1: Okay, Randall Johnny, your name in Quarizeta.com, okay? Station Washington, okay. Thank you very much, my friend, thank you very much. Very, very important for me, this is question, okay? If possible, la confirmación en Quarizeta.com, via Echo Link, okay? Thank you very much, 73 for you and the family, okay? Have a nice weekend. Papa Yankee 2, Fox Whiskey Mike, Alpha, Echo 7, Romeo Juliet, Randall Jones. Roger.

0: Very good, Edison. Enjoy the rest of your weekend as well. I'm retired, so every day is Saturday as far as I'm concerned. But we're headed home. We've been out camping this weekend. So this is, we're headed home now. We had a good time. Hope you make some good contacts. 73s to you. Enjoy the rest of your day. This is AE7RJ, Spokane County, Washington State.
1: Okay. Alpha Echo 7 Romeo Juliet, Papa Yankee 2, Florida, Washington, Mexico. 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Randall, thank you very much, 73 for you and the family. Echo, Alpha Echo 7, Romeo Juliet, Papa Yankee 2, Florida, Washington, Mexico. 73, bye-bye, Randall.

Se chiusa. 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Golfe, Pino Golfe. 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Papa Yankee 2, Fox, Lisk, Mike, via Ecolink, stand by.

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0: Hey Ron, how's your day been?
1: All my logs for the weekend, in fact. Got over 100 CW contacts between Saturday and Sunday. Not too bad, not too bad.
0: I almost got you, man. I got two. I almost got you.
1: Almost there. You just needed 98 more contacts. But man, I went to Bar Lake today. Man, it was packed. Every single table was filled, and people were sitting on the lawn.
0: Yeah, I'm not surprised. It's a beautiful day. It's Mother's Day weekend, so everybody's out having a good time.
1: Most of the parks around here are going to be pretty packed. That's actually one reason why I liked Wyoming. We ended up going to Guernsey State Park, and it was actually really remote and empty. I loved it.
0: Yeah, I was kind of surprised yesterday. There wasn't hardly any traffic going down or coming back from Weston, and the part that really made it hard was the radio was silent. I couldn't find anybody to chat with all the way down or on the way back.
1: Are you on this repeater?
0: Well, I was mainly on the Skyhub. Since, I was on here until I got to past Monument. Tried it a little bit in Colorado Springs, but I couldn't reach anything. So, I switched over to Skyhub, and yeah, there wasn't anything.
1: Call out CQ, other states or whatever, and rarely do I get anyone answer back. I think you're one of the few people who, it seems like whoever's out there, if you're on the air, you'll respond.
0: Yeah, if nothing else, I at least let, people know that they actually are in the repeater, give them a signal report or whatever, but, yeah. I like talking to people when I'm out here.
1: Well, the way I see it is we spent a lot of money for these for this gear. You may as well use it.
0: Yeah, I was running into several problems down in Weston because I was trying to reach into a couple repeaters down there, and the two that I was hoping were going to be working, I couldn't reach, and it found out today that the one in Weston, they changed the BL tone, and the one for La Vida is on the opposite side of the mountain, so it's not actually up on the path, it's actually in La Vida, so I couldn't hit that one from the property. So, I only had one repeater, which was for the Fun Machine, which is up on La Vida Pass, that I could actually use.

0: so you did set up your antenna down at your property yesterday, right? You only made two contacts, is that what I heard?
1: Yeah, I just threw it up, tried it out, and yeah, I mean, everything was jam-packed. I made two good, solid contacts, and then I packed everything up because there was some bad weather coming in, and I had spent a lot more time with the surveyor than I had intended, so I still had to go by the actual ranch and pick up some stuff I have there in the barn and get it out. So, yeah, I just put it up just to try it out, make a couple contacts, and then packed everything up and hit the road.
0: Struggled a little. Well, I wouldn't say struggled. The contacts for me yesterday came through a lot slower than what I'm normally used to, especially in the morning. I think I did my first activation at around 10:30 at Gornsey State Park, and the contacts were definitely coming in a lot slower than what I'm normally used to. The second park, though, where I started at 2:00, it was actually pretty packed.
1: Yeah, I tried getting on. I had found one area that was pretty open with nobody on it, and I tried calling CQ for about 5-10 minutes, and then I called it quits. But it was so nice. It was a little bit of noise, which kind of surprised me, but overall, man, the amount of frequencies that I was receiving was crazy. It was just jam-packed with people, and I mean, it was kind of nice. But hey, Ron, I gotta run. I gotta unload here real quick, and then I gotta grab this pup, and I'm gonna be taking him home. So I'll be back in like about 5-10 minutes.
0: All right, we'll talk to you later. KC0 ZPS.

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39 BYU. Hey Russ, what's going on? K0JAX. Hey Jack, good to hear you. I'm out here transporting the dog home. Ron's floating around here too. Yeah, I'm just transporting myself home from Brighton back to Greeley. Alright, cool. You wanna hang out with your sister? Yeah, she was there, Copper Rail. They were having a graduation party for one of my niece's boys. Well, that's cool. Yeah, I had to make a run down to Weston yesterday, and now I'm doing yard work. Made a run down to where? Down to my property in Weston. Ah, so you mean far away. Yeah. Takes me about 3.5 hours to get there. 4 if I'm driving the Jeep. Yeah, that reminds me of that movie Shrek where his wife's parents live far, far away. That's what it's called.

0: doing? All right, I guess. Man, I've been getting my truck back cleaned up, and, man, I hate to admit it, but, man, that really wears me out. Well, don't let it get dirty, and then you won't have to wear yourself out cleaning it. I'll have to remember that advice. But if I wasn't cleaning that, I got other projects that need doing as well. I just thought I'd get the truck out of the way first. Yeah, those chores never end, do they? Yeah, and I cannot believe what a mess, what a hard time I just had straightening the bed of the truck out. Yeah, I need to sit down with Selena and start going through the Jeep, start clearing out some of that stuff that we don't need and reorganizing so I might actually know where everything is in there.
1: This is W0SUN on Skyhook.
2: W0SUN.
0: Going near it, but I only put them out yesterday, and then it rained. Yeah, you'll have to let me know how it goes. I got some of those traps. It's just a plastic insert, and you just cut a hole in the side of a Pepsi bottle, a 2-liter Pepsi bottle, stick them in there, throw a little bit of something inside, sweet for them. They get in, they can't get out.
3: T0JAX. Well, these traps are made out of a empty pop can, some apple juice, some boric acid, and a stick. And if they get in it, they'll carry it back to the nest and wipe out all of them.

0: Well, that's kind of interesting. Yeah, I heard you and Mike talking about it the other day.
1: Yeah, an exterminator showed me how to do it, so I tried 6 of them. We'll see. It won't take long. Get a lot of them lost with the real long stinger sticking out of their rear end.
0: Yeah, I got stung by one a few weeks back.
1: Yeah, 2 summers ago I got stung by a yellow jacket right in the palm of my hand, and that really sucked.
0: Well, it sucks no matter where you get stung, but yeah, the palm of your hand, man, that's really bad. Kind of makes you useless for at least, a week or so.
1: Yeah, I was working on my truck and using this old decommissioned white t-shirt as a rag and had it laying on the tailgate, so was working and my hands had grease all over them, so I went and grabbed that rag, and apparently that yellow jacket was inside it, and he didn't much care for that. I noticed they're drawn, and so are the wasps, to the color white a lot.
0: Well, that's actually kind of interesting. Curious what that would be.
1: I think it's some kind of flower that they feed on. I don't know what it is, but yeah. Oh, well, they're attracted to other colors and to sweet stuff, and then if you wear like cologne or aftershave, it seems to attract them as well.
0: Yeah. Hey, Ron, are you still out there listening? K9BYU.
2: Yeah, I was out here. I called out there for a second, but doubled on you guys there, so it's all good. How's it going, Jack? Russell?
1: Doing good there, Ron. How are you, sir?
2: Oh, you know, the same old, same old. Ended up going up to Gornsey State Park yesterday, out in Wyoming. I was talking to Russell about that. Don't know if you've ever been out there.
1: What'd you say it was called?
2: I'm not sure if I'm saying it right. It's G-U-E-R-N-S-E-Y. Gornsey State Park. It's basically maybe in the middle of Wyoming. Kind of a nice little area.
1: You don't mean Guernsey, do you?
2: Oh, I guess so. That's it sounds about right. Yeah, Guernsey. Yeah, I don't know, but yeah, it was up there.
1: Did you ever go to Kurt Dowdy State Park in Wyoming?
2: Several times. Yeah, if you guys ever go up there, there's a restaurant right off the road on the way out there that serves really good food. So, yeah, I assume you guys have been there, right? Kurt Dowdy?
1: Yes. Do you even know who Kurt Dowdy is, was?
2: Negative.
1: back in like the 60s, the wide world of sports, they would have all kinds of different stuff. And Kurt Gowdy always hosted the, we're going to go big game elk hunting with usually some football pro or something like that. You'd never get away with having that on the air now, I don't think.
2: No doubt. Never actually heard of him, I guess. What about you, Russell?
0: Nope. Doesn't sound familiar to me.
1: Young whippersnappers.

0: Jack, you've been up there then, I assume, right?
1: Yeah, I don't hardly remember. I think I went there fishing one time.
0: The one thing about Wyoming I've noticed is it's always windy. Last time I was up there, it was like freaking 50 mile per hour winds, I felt like it.
1: Well, I got a question. Is that, you know, if you go up and then head, what is it, Highway 80 and head west, and it's kind of right around that area? I think it might be east. It's pretty close to Cheyenne, I believe.
0: If you're I-25 north to Cheyenne, you're definitely going to be going west. And it's maybe, 20 miles west of I-25 by Cheyenne. And then, yeah, it's like right around that area.
1: I think I was out there, and it was kind of interesting. We had a family reunion, and where we were parked at, it's kind of up high on a hill, and you could kind of overlook the lake. And they had a bad forest fire, and it came over the mountains really fast, and they were trying to evacuate people from the boat dock and the beaches on the other side of the lake because they had nowhere to go.

0: I know they have a lake out there, but yeah, I haven't really been there. Usually, every time I've been up there, it's just always been so windy that I kind of just set up and then leave as quickly as I can.
1: I gave Wyoming 2 the wind.

strange fire. You know, we'd sit there up on the hill and we'd watch them evacuating people. And I was really, really pissed because I had taken a lot of really great photographs, or at least what I thought was going to turn out to be really great photographs of it at night. And come to find out, I didn't have any film in the camera.

0: when was that, Russell?
1: That would have been in the 80s or 90s, because it was before I moved back here, I believe.
0: Yeah, I figure it was in, you guys remember the days where you go through TSA security, and yeah, you weren't supposed to put the film through the x-ray machine. That's a great way to hose up your vacation photos.

you know, it's kind of weird because for the most part, I never ran it through the X-ray, but there was quite a few rolls of film that I just left in the bag and then went through the X-rays and stuff. Never bothered it any. At least I never had that problem.

0: That was one of those times that happened, and my uncle, he never let me live it down for as long as I was around him. He never let me down about it.
1: 449 for a large order of flight.
2: That was a double. Russell, you were coming in really strong at the beginning there, and I think I heard Jack say something about ordering fries at the end.
0: Sorry, go ahead, Jack.

0: at least that's what I heard at the end there. It didn't sound like you guys were doubling there for a second.
1: Yeah, go figure. Yeah, he's out and about, so yeah, he's probably running through the drive-thru. Hey, Jack, if you're listening, make sure you order enough for everybody.
0: I wanted to mention real quick, with that ID52A, they do have an app out there that you can download and pair it with your radio and your phone. It's actually kind of nice to use because it lets you, use the D-Star chat a lot easier and send photos and do the digital stuff a lot easier if you use the app.
1: Yeah, thanks for reminding me. You had mentioned that before, and I have not got around to doing that. I need to sit down and download that and try to pair it up. Hey, I wanted to ask you, are you in need of another tent?
0: That's a negative. I've already got two myself, one that fits on my motorcycle and then a two-man one. So, yeah, I think I'm good. Why are you getting rid of one?
1: Well, I found in some of my stuff that I stored down at the ranch, it's a brand new four-man tent. I think I may have used it once, if I even did that. I just found out in my stuff, and I've already got one smaller. I think it was like a two-man pup tent, and then I've got the big eight-man tent, so, not one I think I really need, but I'm definitely, not going to get rid of it unless somebody can use it.
0: Honestly, if Karen camped, I could probably use it, but I'm pretty much on my own when it comes to camping and over here. So I've definitely got that covered with the one and two man tent.
2: JAX, see if I got it.
1: Which one are you trying to get rid of, Russ? It's a Coleman four-man tent.
2: I'll take it.
1: Well, all right. I got to double check with Selena, make sure she's okay with that, and I'll let you know. If not, I definitely have probably a two-man tent. I can give you two.
2: The two-man would work for me as well, but I'd take what I can get, I guess. You could bring it up when you get those tarps.
1: All right. I'll run it by her and make sure she's okay with it. And, I'll let you know.
2: I don't know if you guys heard me earlier, but $4.49 for a large order of fries at McDonald's. Got that and a small Coke, and it's like $6.49.
1: Yeah, well, we heard the order of fries, but they're getting outrageous in their prices.
0: Hey Jack, I didn't think you camped anymore.
2: I was going to start maybe this summer going on some fishing trips, so. But yeah, so I'm thinking about starting, and I can't afford to buy a camper.
0: Man, I would love a camper. I just had nowhere to put it.

0: So anyway, let me know, Russ. If you don't want to get rid of any of them, that's fine too. Yeah, no problem, Jack. I just, you know, like I said, I got to run it by her first. I don't think she'll have a problem with it, but yeah, I'll let you know. So we know who the boss is there, huh?
1: Well, I never claimed to be the boss, man. I don't take that responsibility.
0: We wouldn't have believed you if you did.

0: you were down in Golden or something like that?
1: Sure. Be back. K9 BYU.
0: I have a good way there, Russell. Yeah, I might have doubled there. Hey, Jack, you said you were in Golden or something?
2: Well, I'm back in Greeley now, but I was down in Brighton at the Copper Reel.

0: much drove through your neck of the woods yesterday. Yeah, coming back, I don't know if you were on I-25 yesterday, but man, there was like an accident or something like that. It was pretty backed up. It was insane.
1: You know, I hardly ever get on I-25 anymore, Ron.
0: Well, that's probably not a bad thing, considering how bad traffic is. I feel like it's been really congested lately.
1: Heck, when I go down to Lockbuoy, where my sister's house is, or Brighton, I go that way anyway, so, yeah. Even if I take the highway, it's Highway 85.

0: some kind of accident or traffic jam or something like that. I'm trying to think where the common place is. Usually around Bucky's or something like that where it gets really backed up going south. I think it, like, merges from, like, I don't know, three lanes into two or something like that.
1: I've heard a lot about that Bucky's, but you know what? I ain't never been in there. I ain't never been in the parking lot even.
0: It's actually, I've been there quite a bit. Usually when I do a motorcycle ride or head north, I'll definitely stop by Bucky's to get me a breakfast. I love their sweet tea. Interesting, just by choice then, or what? I actually really like it.
1: Zero JAX, give me about 3 minutes here, Ron. I'm about to lose you here, but I'll be back here in a minute.

0: came on. Yeah, I just never had occasion to go over there. Do you know where a place called Shields is? It's a great big sporting goods thing, and it's in Johnstown.
1: I know they have one down in Colorado Springs, too. Absolutely love that store. Stop by and walk around. Assume you've been in there?
0: Yeah, they got the big aquariums that you actually has like an arch and you walk under them. And a gigantic Ferris wheel in there. And all of it's indoors.
1: I know it is because there's a couple down in Colorado Springs. They're YouTubers, very popular, but they actually managed to get Shields down in Colorado Springs involved, where they opened the store at night between employees and these two YouTubers, and they did like a little hide-and-go-seek thing. This was maybe, I don't know, 6 years ago, something like that. But yeah, that's how I found out about it.
0: Yeah, this one has a candy shop. I imagine them down there do too, but they got really, really good fudge there, and I love fudge, but not really supposed to have it with my nickname of Diabito.
1: I wouldn't consider their food very healthy, but man, it is good. Their breakfast is good, but yeah, during the day, if you want, like, stop by during lunch or something like that, or actually any time of the day, but you know, for lunch it's pretty good. They have a lot of like barbecue sandwiches, brisket. Man, it's really, really good.
0: Do they have like biscuits and gravy for breakfast?
1: But I don't think I've seen it there, but that would be good. I'm trying to think, the names that they use are kind of weird. A collage or something like that is pretty good. And they have one that it's a sausage that's wrapped in a biscuit or something like that with jalapenos in there. That's really good too. But yeah, and again, there, I don't know if you like sweet tea, Jack, but their sweet tea's really good too.
2: Hey Ron, you said that's down in Colorado Springs?
1: No, it's the Buc-ee's that's basically up north of us, their food. I'm sorry, you've been there, right, Russell?
2: No, I don't think I have, but yeah, you're making me really hungry, and I was thinking about it. If it was down around Colorado Springs, it'd be a nice place to stop in on my way down to the property early in the morning.
0: Buc-ee's up here is at the Johnstown exit there, you need to, Ron?
1: Yeah, that's the one I'm talking about. And you know what, guys? I blame Mike for this. I never actually went to Buc-ee's until Mike mentioned the breakfast. He's kind of a bad influence. He's kind of got me sucked into the cheese curds at a Dairy Queen. Denny him. he's definitely a bad influence.
0: Cheese curds are actually good for you, aren't they?
1: Well, maybe in small quantities, I guess. I don't know.
0: I'm kidding you. Heck, cheese curds are probably one of the worst things.

0: sure are good. And yeah, Russell, next time you're up north, definitely stop by the Bucky's. It is some good food, though rather unhealthy. The barbecue sandwiches are pretty good.
1: Yeah, you made me hungry for some biscuits and gravy, man. I may have to go to the grocery store now. I heard they got a real good pulled pork sandwich, too, but as I say, never been there.
0: For a few, I need to call my mom. I have it on my to-do list to wish her a happy Mother's Day, so let me do that now while I got it at the top of mind. We'll chat with you guys in a few. KC0ZBS.
1: Good luck with that, Ron. We'll catch you later. K9BYU.
2: 73's Ron, K0JAX.
1: Well, I'm quite impressed. The repeater did really well all the way. Just about to where I got to the house there in Roxboro, it started breaking up. But rest time, the signal's come in a lot better than it has in the past.
2: Yeah, it's been sounding good up here. I wound up taking off that great big tall antenna that I had with the TriMag mount on it.
1: Yeah, I got to finish cleaning up my quad band radio. I had swapped it out with the one that I use on the Jeep, which is, a diamond dual band. And but the quad band was getting a little bit scratchy and stuff, so I need to take it apart and clean all the corrosion on it.
2: Yeah, if you ever need a TriMag, let me know. I tell you, once you get that on some metal on the car, it ain't coming off until you really force it off.
1: Yeah, I might take you up on that because I could probably use that for my work car instead of having it attached to the hood. Because every time I attach it, it tears up the covering on here, the wrap.
2: Well, if you bring up that tent and pick up those tarps, remind me and I'll dig it up for you.
1: Yeah, not a problem.
2: So now I may have to keep one of them tarps if I get that tent to throw over it in an emergency.
1: Yeah, and if you got any small ones, I always like throwing a small one up underneath the tent. One, it helps protect the bottom, and two, it kind of keeps all the moisture from seeping in, especially when you're sleeping on the ground.
2: Yeah, maybe one for a ground cloth. I have some cloth drops that I use for the bottom floor part, and I have a cot, too, that I sleep on when I'm doing tent. I haven't done tent in a long time.
1: Yeah, it's been a little bit while since I've used ours, but we, most of the time when we go, we've got a 4 to 6 man tent and actually it's probably more of an 8-man tent, but you know, it's big enough that we could put two large cots in and still have enough space in the middle that all the dogs can lay on the floor and stuff. But it's really nice because all the poles and everything are attached. It has a spring load at the top, so when you pull it out, it just pops all the poles into place, and then you just have to raise up the ends on each one of them to raise it up, and you're good to go. Everything's all attached and everything. I don't have to worry about staking anything, I do have to stake it down, but you know, you don't have to worry about fitting the poles and all that crap.
3: If you go camping in Wyoming, you're definitely going to have to stake it down. And what I find with the ropes is, instead of the ropes, bungee cords work better in the wind.
1: Yeah, those tend to give it a little bit more more cushion when the wind is blowing. Well, I haven't lost a tent yet, so I have to say, you know,

looks sort of like a, shaped sort of like the old covered wagons, you know, and has aluminum poles that go up. And then I set that thing up, and that Wyoming wind had one big gust, and it just flattened that thing like it was nothing. Yeah, I can only imagine. K9 BYU. Yeah, I could have sent it all in the poles and they would have replaced them, but I never did get around to doing it. I think I picked up a tent that was better in the wind. That truck bed tent just stuck up there way too high.

I wish I could get Stelina to do a lot more camping. I mean, I like having the cabins and stuff, but, you know, my biggest problem is that I can't get her to actually want to go and camp in an area a little bit more secluded, because I hate, especially with our dogs, I hate going to campgrounds and stuff and have to deal with rude people and the dogs constantly barking at everybody every time they walk by. And, you know, I like to get out into places where a little bit more space and nobody's kind of around.

0: Yeah, I'd probably just go to places not too far from where I'm already at. There's no camping at Lawn Hagler. But I would love to go up to Terry, all but they closed a bunch of the camping down up there.
1: KG0ZPS, see if I've got it.
0: Go ahead, Ron.
1: Well, I'll bet you there. I feel like a lot of these places are pretty packed. Have you guys been down to Phantom Canyon Road? I thought that was pretty isolated. It's not that busy, but the last time I was down there, I felt like every camping spot down there was pretty much filled up, even though, you know, the roads were pretty empty.
0: It's not familiar, but whereabouts is that?
1: It's off of Highway 50, just to the west of Pueblo. If you know where Penrose or Florence is, it's just to the north of that. And if you're curious on where Florence and Penrose is, it's basically the midpoint between, Canyon City and Pueblo. So, yeah, just around that area.

0: on it. It's not a national park, but or a state park, but up there at the top of Kenosha Pass, I think it's National Forest. You ever went from up there?
1: I've driven through both of those places, but I've never camped out there.
0: Yeah, that's the thing. Terryall's down sort of in the below Kenosha there, so you probably wouldn't do too good there, but I think it's only about a 15-20 mile drive to from

0: Kenosha to there. And from Kenosha, you could get out really well.
1: Yeah, Russell, I might have mentioned this before, but what about Gold Camp Road near Cheyenne Mountain Zoo? I know you do a lot of off-roading. Last time I was there, it was a pretty mild off-road. It'd be a place I wouldn't take a car, but pretty easy for a four-wheel drive vehicle.
2: It doesn't sound familiar, but, you know, I could very well have. I never really pay much attention to the roads that I take, but, you know, me and Selena have explored quite a bit along the mountain ranges between here and in Trinidad, so, and some up around Boulder and all that, but, so yeah, I'm sure we've probably driven down it.
1: It's been over 30 years since I've been there. Probably even longer than that. Well, it would have to be 30 years. Can't be longer than that. I've been driving that long. But, one of the parks on the air is off of Gold Camp Road. I'm trying to think. It's like you're going to Cheyenne Mountain Zoo, but instead of going all the way up, I think you exit off somewhere and then just start heading west. And, it's some nice off-roading.

0: So, let's see, Cheyenne, that's down around Colorado Springs, right?
1: Yeah, roger that. I don't know if you know where the Broadmoor is. It's right around that area. You're basically going to start climbing up the mountain there. And if you keep going, you'll eventually hit Cheyenne Mountain Zoo. But then, yeah, there's a fork off of there that'll basically start taking you even further up into the mountains. Definitely some nice off-roading there.
0: Yeah, I think I remember, I probably have done that road because if I remember correctly, it at some point intersects with Rampart Range Road and all that.

0: down in that area. I'm going to try and go sometime this summer, so I'll let you know how it is. Last time I was there, I did end up camping. You don't have any cell reception either, but, yeah, again, like I said, it's been about 30 years. For all I know, it's probably paved now or something like that.
1: Well, the last time I was down there, it would have been in the last year and a half or so, exploring with the dogs and stuff, and yeah, there's most of the roads back over in that area are still not paved. They're still all dirt roads and stuff. But there's one place that's my favorite there at Rampart Range because it's a very secluded camping spot. And if you're headed south on Rampart Range, it's off to the left about, you know, I don't know, three quarters of the way down. And yeah, you pull into it, and it sits up top of a nice slick rock hill and kind of overlooks the canyon. And it looks kind of towards the east. But that was really nice. My wife and I, one of our first camping trips was there, and we went to sleep and woke up, and it was snowing the next morning.

0: sounds like fun to me. Kind of lucky that that Selena would do at least a little bit of moderate to light camping. I kind of wish Karen would do that.
1: Yeah, you know, she does, and, you know, but I think she's getting a little bit more nervous, especially she won't camp out down at the property because there's too many pumas and bears around that area, so she's a bit afraid to camp out overnight there. So if we do, we have to go and camp at the Monument Lake area. But, yeah, for the most part, she was a lot more, easier to work with as far as camping. Nowadays, it's a little bit more difficult. She's got a little bit more knowledge and more fear of, the wildlife, attacking, especially after we had a big giant moose, investigating the tent at one of our campsites.

0: try camping again. I actually enjoy it. Like I did the Dry Tortugas trip earlier this year. It's definitely a blast.
1: I think I might go to this place by Carter Lake called Skyview Campground.

0: second. What was it called, Jack?
1: Skyview Campground. It's right next to Carter Lake.
0: Yeah, I know exactly where Carter Lake is, too. Nice little area. Isn't it kind of crowded there, though?
1: Yeah, I don't know. You got to reserve a spot there. So I might go on their website and see what it's going to take to reserve a spot. But yeah, being so close to town, I'm guessing it probably gets pretty crowded, especially on weekends. Hey guys, I gotta run. I'm back home, so you guys have a good one, and I'll catch you later. K9BYU. Take care, Russ 73s. Yeah, and they're looking at the map there, Ron. There's lots of other campgrounds around there, too.
0: Yeah, have a good one there, Russell. KC0ZPS. Yeah, I kind of made the mistake. I actually reserved a campground at St. Vrain State Park for the weekend of Field Day. Forgot I was going to attend the Field Day event for Mike, so I will be doing that instead. I think I'll keep the reservation just in case, but yeah, I'll definitely be at Mike's Aries Field Day event instead that day.
1: I'll check on this. It'd be sometime this summer. Of course, I'm retired, so I don't have to be there on a weekend, which would be less crowded, probably. I've never fished at Carter Lake, but not opposed to trying it.

0: actually camped up in the Carter Lake area. Have you said you have been there? Because if you have, there's a campground just on the very north side of the lake. As you're driving by, it's on the northern side of the road. There's a campground there. I've actually camped that twice.
1: Well, I'll check into it there, Ron, and get back to you. Let you know what kind of time frame.
0: Yeah, it's definitely a nice area, too. I don't think they have cell reception either, so just an FYI. Ham radio will make it out, but yeah, last I remembered, if you have a cell phone, it's not going to work in certain areas.
1: That's okay with me. I'm not going there to talk on a cell phone. I'm going there to go fishing and camping.
0: Yeah, when I went out to Gornsey State Park yesterday, like I said, it was pretty empty, but I saw maybe two people having like a small RV up there set up. Glamping it, I guess. And honestly, that looks fun to me. If I had like a small teardrop trailer, man, I would love to park up there and stay a weekend.

0: you know, you can rent those things.
1: Intimidated by it a little bit, but yeah, that's something I could take up there too.

0: Well, if you don't mind the four-man tent and I bring an extra cot, you could just stay there. I know it's kind of roughing it, but...
1: Yeah, when's the last time you've actually camped through a tent?
0: That's been a long time, buddy. Don't know exactly.
1: Yeah, the last time I did it was in February in Dry Tortugas. Did I tell you about our little scorpion story?
0: You mentioned something about that, but I don't recall.
1: Why I like to have a closed tent instead of sleeping out in the open. Yeah, there's two ladies there. I'm guessing maybe early 20s, late teens, 19, 20, 21. But yeah, they got back to the mainland and threw their backpack on the ground, and we actually saw a scorpion stuck in one of the pockets. We realized the two of them actually tented it open. They didn't actually ever close their tent, so I wonder if it crawled in during the night or something like that. KC0ZPS.
0: Very possible. I'm with you. I'd at least close all the screens. Wouldn't want nothing crawling in there with me.
1: Oh, absolutely. And one of the guys originally, he called it a poor man's tent. I don't know if you've ever heard of this, but it was literally three stakes, a tarp, and a stick, and that was it. He managed to make a tent out of that. Obviously, it didn't zip. It just had a flap in the front that opened up, and he could keep it open or closed by using a stake, but it definitely was not closed.
0: Here in Colorado, I've seen guys make a fairly serviceable tent out of a tarp or two. Not my cup of tea, so I'm hoping that Russell will give me that. Probably the four-man one would be better.
1: You know, out here, it wouldn't bother me as much having a tent open than it probably would be in, say, Florida or one of the islands off of there. Yeah, and one thing I wouldn't want to find is a scorpion, but I'm not sure how prevalent snakes and stuff were out here. I think, you know, maybe keeping the bugs out is the biggest problem out here. But, yeah, definitely Florida. Man, the insects out there, they're pretty big, too. I think I woke up from my girlfriend's, her father's house one time. And, the cockroaches are like the size of rats, I feel like it.
0: Good thing you don't work for the tourism bureau down there, because you ain't enticing me to head down there.
1: Have you ever been to Florida?
0: Just to Isla Mirada for fishing, but hell, we stayed in a lodge there, so yeah, that was actually... glamping, I guess you could call it. Maybe even look better than that.
1: Yeah, my girlfriend's a native of Florida. She still has family out there, so we go out quite a bit. But yeah, that's one thing I noticed between Florida and Colorado is... Man, there's a ton of insects out there. You cannot leave food open or anything open out there because, yeah, you'll start getting ants and all that. They just kind of find their way. We don't deal with it as much here in Colorado. The high altitude maybe, the dry, I don't know. I mean, I've accidentally left food out, and, you know, the worst that happens is maybe mold or something like that after a while, but definitely not insects.
0: Yeah, you don't want to leave food out around here because of the bears. I don't mean Chicago bears.
1: Yeah, that's true. If you're tenting out there in the woods, yeah, I don't know if I'd want to keep the food out like that. That'd be crazy. The amount of wildlife I've seen going up in Estes Park is actually kind of funny.
0: I don't know if you know where 11 Mile State Park is, but at their campgrounds, they got them great big, thick, bear-proof trash things. And so I'm assuming at some point they've had trouble with bears there.
1: Yep, and interestingly, Bar Lake has animal-proof trash cans too, which I'm not sure why. I feel like it's not that far out there. But it's always entertaining watching people try to open those trash cans. I see them and I'm like, yeah, this is how you open the trash can.
0: Yeah, I wouldn't think it'd be Bar Lake, but I guess you never can tell, huh?
1: I got chores I have to do before the week starts. I'm actually not looking forward to this week, but yeah, I will chat with you later. Always good to hear you out there, but yeah, we'll catch you down the log, Jack. KC0ZPS, clearing out on your final.
0: 7-3's Ron, I will catch you later. If I set any camping up, I will let you know. Maybe we can meet up and you could do your radio thing and I could do some fishing. So take care, buddy. 73's K0JAX. We're clear.

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1: And you're on the Rocky Mountain Radio Links W0WYX repeater located 30 miles west of downtown Denver on Squaw Mountain at an elevation of 11,440 feet.

0: good evening. The time is 6 o'clock p.m.
1: And you're on the Rocky Mountain Radio Links W0WYX repeater located 30 miles west of downtown Denver on Straw Mountain at an elevation of 11,440 feet.